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3: 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Like, ain't even like that. Ain't no

0: TTC talking to you. Lotto Glorilla. Get out my face. Right here on the People Station, man. More jams continuing to roll throughout the night. Don't want you to go anywhere, man. Beautiful thing is, you ain't got to, all right? Friday, June 5th, man. The all-white affair you've been waiting on. I'm telling you right now, we got you. That's right. On deck, man. Drew Hill live with Pleasure P at the First Security Amphitheater, man. And this just in, your boy CTC will be hosting, man. I'm still giving away tickets on my social media, man. All you got to do is find the flyer, because I just posted it recently. Find the flyer, like the flyer, share the flyer, and tag three of your friends under the post, okay? You do that for me, I might just pick you as a winner to get free tickets to see Drew Hill and Pleasure P. All right? Also, the next day, the 6th, Saturday, June 6th, going down to Shooter's Bar and Grill, Vito is going to be live, and I'll be hosting that alongside DJ P Smooth, man. At the Shooter's Bar and Grill, man. I'm telling you right now, it's going to be a vibe. The energy is going to be great. Roosevelt Harris on that show, man. BJ Soul on that show, as well as Mac Royals on that show, man. Listen, more music coming up next. Don't you go nowhere. 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
1: Grosky, you know what I'm saying? 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

0: 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You decide to go to town, we are coming with you. All right, straight like that, man. Memorial Day weekend is on the way, man. That's right, man. It is going down, man. May 24th, man, live at Shooter's Bar and Grill. They're going to be bringing Montana 700 to the city, man. So make sure you're locked in for that, all right? So many more plays just dropped. Actually, dropped a couple more. They played myself on my socials, man. Follow me right now at The Voice CTC on IG, and you can find me at Christian Washington on Facebook. We get to the end, all right? We get down, man. You want to party with the big dogs, man? Tap in, all right? Keep it locked. More music coming up next. It's The Voice CTC on 923. The Broadway Joe
1: Morning Show. Trying to help a power brother out. He's in his late 20s now, but as a teenager, he did a 5-year stint in prison, and his mother never came to see him, so he only celebrates his birthday. His girlfriend is telling him, you gotta celebrate Mother's Day. That's your only mom. Spend some time with mom. He says, I can't do it. Power listeners, how do you feel? Should he work it out and celebrate Mother's Day or not?
2: I told my mama she better not come see me.
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2: 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It's your time. You do it.
4: So two wrongs don't make a right, but hey, in this case, I'm split decision right now, Joe. Yo, you should have went seeing your son, woman. I ain't on your side and I ain't on his. I'm sorry.
5: 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The Broadway Joe
6: 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It's going to be too late, though. She gone.
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18: A better life with Dr. Sanjay Gupta.
19: If you are the parent of an infant, it can be really hard to find baby foods that are truly healthy for your child. According to a new study out of UNC Chapel Hill, almost three quarters of baby foods are ultra processed and may contain additives that are linked to potential health problems later in life. The study's lead author said, what shocked her was that the top ingredient in 71% of these baby foods wasn't a fruit or vegetable. It was one or more additives that babies' guts are not fully developed enough to be able to handle. Eating the right food at this stage of life is so important because this is when children begin developing dietary preferences for the rest of their lives. So take the extra time to look at the ingredient labels on the foods you are buying. You're going to want short lists and also ingredients that you recognize. I'm Dr. Sanjay Gupta, helping you live a better life.
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0: 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I said I wasn't going to address it, but we'll be remiss not to, right? Every time we win, I'm real loud, right? So when we lose, I got to be loud. Laker Nation, stand up, you know what I'm saying? Went out with pride last night. Last night game actually hurt. It did. But I'll tell you this. Out of all the ones watching, it felt good that at least y'all had a fight. Like, God, dog, if we could have played like that in all the games, what might have happened? You know what I'm saying? Probably the same thing. I don't know. But listen, I'm all good, man. Energy's well, man. I'm excited to see what happens in the next round. I'm excited to see the rest of basketball because the next generation is just fire, all right? But all things being said, man, we're inside the Y'all Request Hour right now. You got a request, you want to get off your chest, hit me up. 501-31-0923 is the number. That's 501-31-0923, baby.
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1: It's the Mississippi. Yeah, she down in the country, turned up outside with a whole lot of money.

0: Jig Session. Pressure Babe right here on the People Station Power 923. More music continuing to roll throughout the night. Of course, you know, we got amazing shows coming to the city, man. Shouts out to Montana 700, man. Vito coming to the town. Drew Hill, Pleasure P coming to town. More shows to announce that are going to be crazy. Once we do announce them, man, I'm excited about it, man. And then, of course, cancer season is approaching, right? Birthday season, y'all know I'm not going to be quiet in July, right? Just wait, though. Be patient. Stay locked in right here. You know, if it's a big event, it's going to be on a big station. And with that being said, you're going to have a big opportunity doing big tickets right here with the big dog CTC on the People Station Power 923. Let's go, y'all. The Broadway Joe
1: Morning Show. Trying to help a power brother out. He's in his late 20s now, but as a teenager, he did a 5-year stint in prison, and his mother never came to see him, so he only celebrates his birthday. His girlfriend is telling him, you gotta celebrate Mother's Day. That's your only mom. Spend some time with mom. He says, I can't do it. Power listeners, how do you feel? Should he work it out and celebrate Mother's Day or not?
2: 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Because one thing, mom didn't put you there. You put yourself there. And when your mom dead and gone, you're going to wish you had a talk to her. But at the end of the day, tell that young man to trust God with this. Tell him to read Proverbs 3:5. And when he reads that there, he will get his answer. And tell him, don't hold a grudge against your mother because you only got one. Your mother is your best friend. If you don't do nothing else, read that. And God, he would release that pain that you have. And tell him I say it coming from the rib. Love you much.
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7: A Better Life with Dr. Sanjay Gupta.
13: For years, scientists have been studying the association between depression and dementia. As you might expect, the relationship is complicated. But there's this new study out of the UK which found it's not just broad strokes. There are six symptoms of depression that are especially correlated with dementia risk years later. Number one, losing confidence in yourself. Two, not being able to face up to your problems. Three, not feeling warmth or affection from other people. Four, feeling nervous and anxious all the time. Five, not being satisfied with the way tasks are carried out. And finally, six, difficulty concentrating. What we could be seeing here is the impact of people becoming less social, or that certain changes in the brain lead to both depression and dementia. But dementia takes longer to manifest. If you notice these symptoms, talk to your doctor about it. I'm Dr. Sanjay Gupta, helping you live a better life.
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0: though. 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

0: 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More music continuing to roll throughout the night. I don't want you to go anywhere. 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
16: A Better Life with Dr. Sanjay Gupta.
17: You know, it's interesting. For such a long time, I think people thought about diseases as something that mostly happened later in life. Just in recent years, however, we as a society have really begun to think about preventing certain ailments much, much earlier. Case in point, new study out of Northwestern University School of Medicine found the mid-30s are a major turning point for men's heart health. For women, about a decade later. But for the men, this is the time when you really need to be thinking about your heart health seriously. At a bare minimum, start seeing a primary care doctor once a year just to get your blood pressure and cholesterol checked. You can also look up and then do your best to follow what is known as the American Heart Association's Life's Essential Eight. These are things everyone can do to decrease the risk of heart disease. I'm Dr. Sanjay Gupta, helping you live a better life.
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0: Power 92 Jam, the People Station, the Big Dog, CTC talking to you. Luda, pull over right here on the People Station, man. More music rolling throughout the night. We don't want you to go anywhere. Don't forget, bright and early in the morning, the Lead Dogs is going to have your next keywords for the Post Malone, Jelly Roll Fly Away, alongside the Lil Weezy, 2 Chainz, and the Game Fly Away. It goes down right here with the People Station, man. Way back Wednesday tomorrow. I'll be back tomorrow, same time, same place. Of course, you know my dog DJ P Smooth be tapped in with me for the mix show. 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You go out of town, we can come with you. Also, Alexa, if you got it at home, tell her, hey, Alexa, play Power 92 and watch just what she do. It's the voice, TTC, letting you know I love you. Thank you for rocking with me and making this Arkansas's number one way to kick it at nights, baby. It's the voice, TTC. See you tomorrow. It's 9-2.
1: Trying to help a power brother out. He's in his late 20s now, but as a teenager, he did a 5-year stint in prison, and his mother never came to see him, so he only celebrates his birthday. His girlfriend is telling him, you gotta celebrate Mother's Day. That's your only mom. Spend some time with mom. He says, I can't do it. Power listeners, how do you feel? 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
3: 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I ain't on your side, and I ain't on his. 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
6: 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It's going to be too late, though. She gone.
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17: You ever wonder why the same cold virus makes some people so sick and others not sick at all? Well, according to an interesting new study out of Yale School of Medicine, one key factor is how quickly the cells in their noses, called nasal cells, respond to the virus and contain it. It's called the interferon response, and it can vary for different people. Now, when that response gets inhibited, it can trigger a different reaction, which leads to excessive mucus production and inflammation. In other words, a cold that is a lot more miserable. Of course, there are other factors at play: your genetics, any underlying conditions, immunity from vaccinations or previous infections. If you are trying really hard not to get sick, high quality masks, they can be very effective. Also, good old fashioned hand washing. And remember not to touch your face. I'm Dr. Sanjay Gupta, helping you live a better life.
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0: 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To

0: Yo, what up? This is the one and only comedian Jesse McDonald, a.k.a. Mr. I Ain't Drunk, I Just Walked This Way. I listen to Power 92 on the app everywhere I go. You don't believe me? Try it for yourself.
1: I used to think about immature things. 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Are you gonna call me like you said you would? Is this really your real phone number?

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1: Trying to help a power brother out. He's in his late 20s now, but as a teenager, he did a 5-year stint in prison, and his mother never came to see him, so he only celebrates his birthday. His girlfriend is telling him, you gotta celebrate Mother's Day. That's your only mom. Spend some time with mom. He says, I can't do it. Power listeners, how do you feel? Should he work it out and celebrate Mother's Day or not?
2: Talk to your mother about the situation. Because one thing, mom didn't put you there. You put yourself there. And when your mom dead and gone, you're going to wish you had a talk to her. But at the end of the day, tell that young man to trust God with this. Tell him to read Proverbs 3:5. And when he reads that there, he will get his answer. And tell him, don't hold a grudge against your mother because you only got one. Your mother is your best friend. If you don't do nothing else, read that. And God, he would release that pain that you have. And tell him I see it coming from the rib. Love you much.
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12: What are the chances you are listening to this while drinking a nice hot cup of coffee? If so, don't let me stop you. For years, we've been reporting on the health benefits of coffee, and that's not going to stop today. A new study, this one out of Harvard School of Public Health, found that coffee and tea could help lower your risk of developing dementia. People who enjoyed 1 to 3 caffeinated cups a day saw the biggest impact. In addition to the caffeine, coffee contains hundreds of bioactive compounds that can influence inflammation, glucose metabolism, vascular function, and oxidative stress. It's also possible coffee drinkers might be doing other things that keep them healthy. Eating a more balanced diet, getting plenty of exercise, sleep, not smoking, or drinking too much alcohol. And finally, staying socially active. I'm Dr. Sanjay Gupta, helping you live a better life.
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14: Should you still work out when you're injured, or should you take it easy? 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

let's get the party started. See you at the bar, you was hardly talking. That's when I knew that your heart was scarring. Friends to lovers need a part to star in. Like, wait, babe, let me ask your pardon.

0: Joe Morning Show. Trying to help a power brother out. He's in his late 20s now, but as a teenager, he did a 5-year stint in prison, and his mother never came to see him, so he only celebrates his birthday. His girlfriend is telling him, you gotta celebrate Mother's Day. That's your only mom. Spend some time with mom. He says, I can't do it. Power listeners, how do you feel? Should he work it out and celebrate Mother's Day or not?
1: I told my mama she better not come see me.
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1: Why do y'all think that folks gotta do time with y'all? Man up. That's your time. You do it.
3: So two wrongs don't make a right, but hey, in this case, I'm split decision right now, Joe. Yo, you should have went seeing your son, woman. I ain't on your side, and I ain't on his. I'm sorry.
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5: 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That's your mama, and you only got one. Don't wait until they close that casket, because I promise you're going to turn into a big old pool of tears. It's going to be too late, though. She gone.
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What's up? 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

hype, but I be in my section, he be in his. We can go bottle for bottle in this junk. Strip club stunt, I'm a stunt hard. 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He missed the get it done. I'm Mrs. One of One. Fall in love every time we link. Got me sprung.com. Mind these girls can't keep it peace. 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

What up, what up? It's your boy, comedian Keith Gleason from the Broadway Joe Morning Show. 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

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All this money in a room, think some scammers in here.

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It's Rampage Wood. 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
1: Trying to help a power brother out. He's in his late 20s now, but as a teenager, he did a 5-year stint in prison, and his mother never came to see him, so he only celebrates his birthday. His girlfriend is telling him, you gotta celebrate Mother's Day. That's your only mom. Spend some time with mom. He says, I can't do it. Power listeners, how do you feel? Should he work it out and celebrate Mother's Day or not?
2: 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But at the end of the day, tell that young man to trust God with this. 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And when he reads that there, he will get his answer. 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Your mother is your best friend. If you don't do nothing else, read that. And God, he will release that pain that you have. And tell him I see it coming from the rib. Love you much.
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9: You ever wonder why the same cold virus makes some people so sick and others not sick at all? Well, according to an interesting new study out of Yale School of Medicine, one key factor is how quickly the cells in their noses, called nasal cells, respond to the virus and contain it. It's called the interferon response, and it can vary for different people. Now, when that response gets inhibited, it can trigger a different reaction, which leads to excessive mucus production and inflammation. In other words, a cold that is a lot more miserable. Of course, there are other factors at play: your genetics, any underlying conditions, immunity from vaccinations or previous infections. If you are trying really hard not to get sick, high-quality masks, they can be very effective. Also, good old-fashioned hand washing. And remember not to touch your face. I'm Dr. Sanjay Gupta, helping you live a better life.
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It's your boy, Big Set. The essence of a woman, oh, she ain't got it. 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

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Drizzy, you amazing, you the inspiration. You set the bar for the next generation. You Neo in the Matrix, these just Nemo in the ocean. Small fish making kids feel emotion, using you for promotion. True words have never been spoken. Wanna see written me on a t-shirt like I'm Hulk Hogan. I appreciate the fans rocking with me, this is really just a small token. Really with a visionary, only reason I ain't got a girl and I ain't getting married, cause I'm really out here filling up the itinerary till I'm 6 feet in a cemetery. Bulletproof door so heavy, got me rolling around like a dignitary. Funny how it's only that are waiting on the boy's obituary, cause if I die, it's these that become the sole beneficiary. And what the f*** are they gonna do with it?

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1: Trying to help a power brother out. He's in his late 20s now, but as a teenager, he did a 5-year stint in prison, and his mother never came to see him, so he only celebrates his birthday. His girlfriend is telling him, you gotta celebrate Mother's Day. That's your only mom. Spend some time with mom. He says, I can't do it. Power listeners, how do you feel? Should he work it out and celebrate Mother's Day or not?
2: I told my mama she better not come see me.
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2: 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You do it.
4: So two wrongs don't make a right, but hey, in this case, I'm split decision right now, Joe. 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I ain't on your side, and I ain't on his. I'm sorry.
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6: 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It's going to be too late, though. She gone.
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1: 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Somebody tell them people Mr. Hem is here. 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Mr. Hem.

0: 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Somebody tell them people Mr. Hem is here.
1: Whoa, whoa, whoa, whoa, whoa, whoa.
0: Mr. Hem.

0: You can put me any place on the map, cause I'm him. Never chase bread, chase the vision. 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Somebody tell them people Mr. Hem is here.
1: Whoa, whoa, whoa, whoa, whoa, whoa.
0: Mr. Hem is here.
1: Whoa, whoa, whoa, whoa, whoa, whoa.
0: Mr. Hem.
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1: Trying to help a power brother out. He's in his late 20s now, but as a teenager, he did a 5-year stint in prison, and his mother never came to see him, so he only celebrates his birthday. His girlfriend is telling him, you gotta celebrate Mother's Day. That's your only mom. Spend some time with mom. He says, I can't do it. Power listeners, how do you feel? Should he work it out and celebrate Mother's Day or not?
2: Talk to your mother about the situation. Because one thing, mom didn't put you there. 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Tell him to read Proverbs 3:5. 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If you don't do nothing else, read that. And God, he will release that pain that you have. And tell him I say it coming from the rib. Love you much.
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9: Across the country right now, at this very moment, there are probably arguments taking place about who's doing more of the housework, the homework, the shuttling of kids from this activity to that. It's true. By and large, women do more of this than men. But doesn't have to be that way. And if you and your spouse can level that playing field, it's going to make both of you and your kids happier. Psychologist Yelena Kecmanovic says this might be how you get there. As hard as it might be at first, try to think of your partner like a teammate, not an adversary. Learn how to do some of the chores your partner does to get a better understanding of how much effort something takes. And finally, take the time to acknowledge what the other person is doing. And every now and then, even express your appreciation. That'll go a long way. I'm Dr. Sanjay Gupta, helping you live a better life.
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10: What are the chances you are listening to this while drinking a nice hot cup of coffee? If so, don't let me stop you. For years, we've been reporting on the health benefits of coffee, and that's not going to stop today. A new study, this one out of Harvard School of Public Health, found that coffee and tea could help lower your risk of developing dementia. People who enjoyed 1 to 3 caffeinated cups a day saw the biggest impact. In addition to the caffeine, coffee contains hundreds of bioactive compounds that can influence inflammation, glucose metabolism, vascular function, and oxidative stress. It's also possible coffee drinkers might be doing other things that keep them healthy. Eating a more balanced diet, getting plenty of exercise, sleep, not smoking, or drinking too much alcohol. And finally, staying socially active. I'm Dr. Sanjay Gupta, helping you live a better life.
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0: Yo, what up? This is the one and only comedian Jesse McDonald, a.k.a. Mr. I Ain't Drunk, I Just Walked This Way. 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
1: Ring, ring. Who the f is that? It's a nominal number, so you know it. What's that? Ha! Who the f is you? Who the f is you? Out the way.

Come view the style of the unibrowed unibomber, who maneuvered through the drama with the suit of armor. Moving calmer than the Buddha, ducking funeral parlors. First the hooting, hollering, and then the shooting startup. Cue

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1: Trying to help a power brother out. He's in his late 20s now, but as a teenager, he did a 5-year stint in prison, and his mother never came to see him, so he only celebrates his birthday. His girlfriend is telling him, you gotta celebrate Mother's Day. That's your only mom. Spend some time with mom. He says, I can't do it. Power listeners, how do you feel? 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
14: What are the chances you are listening to this while drinking a nice hot cup of coffee? If so, don't let me stop you. For years, we've been reporting on the health benefits of coffee, and that's not going to stop today. A new study, this one out of Harvard School of Public Health, found that coffee and tea could help lower your risk of developing dementia. People who enjoyed 1 to 3 caffeinated cups a day saw the biggest impact. In addition to the caffeine, coffee contains hundreds of bioactive compounds that can influence inflammation, glucose metabolism, vascular function, and oxidative stress. It's also possible coffee drinkers might be doing other things that keep them healthy. Eating a more balanced diet, getting plenty of exercise, sleep, not smoking, or drinking too much alcohol. And finally, staying socially active. I'm Dr. Sanjay Gupta, helping you live a better life.
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all this motion I'm having. 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His bitch says he blood, you know how I ride. 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

0: 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Somebody tell them people Mr. Hem is here.
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1: Whoa, whoa, whoa, whoa, whoa, whoa.
0: Mr. Hem.
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1: Trying to help a power brother out. He's in his late 20s now, but as a teenager, he did a five-year stint in prison, and his mother never came to see him, so he only celebrates his birthday. His girlfriend is telling him, you gotta celebrate Mother's Day. That's your only mom. Spend some time with mom. He says, I can't do it. Power listeners, how do you feel? Should he work it out and celebrate Mother's Day or not?
2: Talk to your mother about the situation. Because one thing, mom didn't put you there. You put yourself there. And when your mom dead and gone, you're going to wish you had a talk to her. But at the end of the day, tell that young man to trust God with this. Tell him to read Proverbs 3 and 5. And when he reads that there, he will get his answer. And tell him, don't hold a grudge against your mother because you only got one. Your mother is your best friend. If you don't do nothing else, read that. And God, he would release that pain that you have. And tell him I say it coming from the rib. Love you much.
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0: Hey, he, like the commentator said, he showed the rest of the team I apologize for getting ejected. I didn't even know I got ejected, but I'm coming to play tonight, boy.
1: Well, you know, in other countries, they let him fight. So he don't know. He like, what did that mean? What does a flagrant 2 mean? What does that mean? Bro said, you ejected. I'm ejected? Yeah, you out of here.
0: He didn't even know what it was.
1: Man had no idea. He don't even know what a flagrant 2 is.
0: He made up for it in the first half, man, because he was all over the place. We just know how good that guy really is. And I got to wonder if he's going to get the same kind of series out of OKC that he's getting out of Minnesota, because they're trying to rough the boy up, man.
1: Yeah.
0: I mean, they roughed him up. But well, I don't know. We'll see. Well, they got some thin little, big, tall, thin men with OKC, too. They're going to be a lot of roughing up there because they're about the same size over there.
1: It's going to be a good series, Joe. Yeah. It's going to be a good series. And you calling it, and I'm calling it, Joe. The Western Conference Finals will be OKC and the San Antonio Spurs. But we do have a game on tonight. Somebody could be in the Western Conference Finals soon enough, but we don't know. We won't know tonight. But Detroit and Cleveland at Detroit, as a matter of fact, tonight on ESPN. Sad news coming out of Memphis. Grizzlies forward Brandon Clark passes away at the age of 29, and we're still getting details on that situation. Jason Collins, the first openly gay NBA player, passes away from brain cancer at the age of 47, and he announced he was fighting brain cancer about 3 or 4 years ago, Joe. Yeah, so we're going to keep his family in our prayers. And just a reminder, it's coming up on tomorrow, but I'd like to put you up on game. The sweet deal of the week tomorrow from Frank's. So if you like some of those specially made hot dogs, I'll tell you about the sweet deal of the week on tomorrow. But the biggest news has got to be over the weekend on Sunday. The roast of Kevin Hart on Netflix has been the talk of the internet since it aired on Sunday. Our girl, Cheryl Underwood, she took it like a champ. She stole the show. She even survived a brutal joke about her late husband. And I saw that part, and that's kind of when I turned it off. I was like, they kind of all over the place. Mm. I mean, from Usher's rendition of Burn to a disrespectful joke about George Floyd, it was simply all over the place. We're going to get into that story, yeah. And good news for Jamie Foxx. He's expecting his third child with his girlfriend. We're going to get into that story. And you remember the guy who stole Beyonce's unreleased music? Well, the man took a plea deal. He pretty much didn't have a choice. You're guilty, dog. And Tiffany Haddish, she wants her 4-year-old DUI case dismissed.
0: That was a long time ago.
1: Stretching it out. She like, y'all costing me money, man. You're costing me money. And Donald Trump says he don't care even a little bit about your finances. And we know that because
0: that's what he said. I couldn't believe he said that.
1: He just let anything come out of his mouth, Joe. Yeah,
0: anything. All he care about is them getting a nuclear weapon.
1: Yeah, and now Republicans are scrambling. And trying to make that look good. Yeah.
0: I don't know about that, Keith.
1: Well, yeah. Can't make it look good, can you, Joe? Mm. And you remember, talking about finances, you remember last year about 500,000 Americans, they put down $100 deposits on Trump's $500 gold phone. And you know, it ain't been delivered yet.
0: Said they're not even making them.
1: The gold shoes. You remember that, Joe? Man, the man's all over the place. We're going to talk about all those stories coming up in sports, entertainment, and, of course, trending stories.
0: And all over the place.
1: Yeah, all over this. Everything in trending stories is all over the place this morning, but we're going to talk about all of it, Joe.
0: All right. Arkansas officers gather at the Capitol honoring fallen heroes on yesterday with the Fallen Heroes on Peace Officers Memorial Day yesterday. So we'll tell you more about that. And this has been taking the internet since Sunday, and Mother's Day of all days for it to happen. But they were saying that they possibly were throwing knives at that Arthur Prime Steakhouse, the big fight they had over there over
1: right at the street from us, yeah.
0: Rewarming a steak.
1: Rewarming the steak. Yeah, that's a tongue twist, ain't it?
0: Yeah, rewarming the steak. And boy, if you hadn't seen it on social media, it's been there. But police reports are saying it even got as deep as somebody threw a knife at someone in there. So we're going to tell you about all of that. That's coming up. You've been seeing it on social media. But, the one thing about it, I can tell you one thing. It don't cost you. You show out if you want to. Two people went to jail for it. And it wasn't the people that worked at the steakhouse.
1: There you go.
0: Just let you know.
1: There you go.
0: Or act the fool if you want to.
1: With their 10 million followers.
0: Go to jail. That's what's going to happen. Sheriff. They are talking about it with law enforcement. They're informing the public. The sheriff's office is informing the public about joining the water rescue. They seem like they found a body on yesterday, so we're going to update you on that. And if you didn't hear about it, an Arkansas man allegedly shoots his wife and co-workers in a deadly Texarkana Mill shooting. It happened on the job.

0: And Little Rock Volunteers are getting ready to serve. And it's a big community event. We're going to tell you about all of that. It's coming up this morning in Arkansas News. Right now, we got 13 minutes after 6 o'clock. And we're taking early morning birthdays and anniversaries at 501-381-0923. Got my talk show coming your way tomorrow. We're going to tell you about all of that. We've got it coming up with our first look at rush hour traffic. It's all on the way. It's the Broadway Joe Morning Show.
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8: Rise and shine, baby. 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Up, up, up, up, up, up with them birthdays, anniversaries. 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

0: 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It's 6:25. Time to talk about things that happen on this day. I'm going to tell you about my talk show that's coming up on tomorrow. And we got a full lineup for you on tomorrow's talk show. Tomorrow, we will be talking with Kenya Eddings, and she'll be sharing the important information on tomorrow about awareness and things that are going on in our community, as well as we'll have Benito Lumbazimwa. I'll get it right. Benito, you know I love you, my brother. You'll be in the talk about the American Community Gardening Association's national conference that's coming to the Marriott Hotel. And we'll be talking more about the Jazzy Jeans that's coming to town. Big fundraiser with the lovely ladies of Links Incorporated. And free open casting call for inspiring entertainers that's coming to downtown Little Rock. We'll talk about all of that on my talk show. That's tomorrow morning at 9 on 102.1 KOKY, 102.5 Praise FM. It's rebroadcast Saturday morning, 6 o'clock at Power 923. Coming up this morning, we got tickets for you for the Pine Bluff Takeover Black Rodeo that's coming to town. That's at the end of this month on the 30th, so we got tickets for you for that. We're going to get you hooked up. But right now, it's time to talk about things that happened on this day. It's the 13th day of May, May 13th. History-making events on this day, Keith.
1: Yeah, Joe, that's why I love doing this on this day in history, because I always learn something. I normally would do this on birthdays, but on this day in history in 1950, Stevie Wonder, his real name, Stephen Morris, he was born in Saginaw, Michigan.
0: But what's funny, he was born in Little Rock.
1: I was just going to say that. His 1967 song, I Was Made to Love Her, he basically says, I was born in Little Rock. Mm-hmm. Ain't that something? But that was just something for the song. He wasn't really born in Little Rock.
0: I was born in Little Rock, had a childhood sweetheart. That's so it had to rhyme.
1: Yeah.
0: So he couldn't say, I was born in Saginaw, because that don't rhyme.
1: He could have came up with something. And I think his mother wrote that song, if I'm not mistaken.
0: Okay, maybe she was born in Little Rock.
1: Okay. Stevie Wonder, born on this day. Also on this day in history in 1978, after 8 weeks at number one, Night Fever by the Bee Gees is finally bumped and replaced by Yvonne Elliman's If I Can't Have You, another song written by the Bee Gees and also featured on the Saturday Night Fever soundtrack. Also on this day in history, man, it's a sad day. One of my favorite lead singers or one of my favorite groups, in 2006, Johnny Wilder Jr., the lead vocalist for Heatwave, passes away at the age of 56 after complications of paralysis due to a 1979 car accident that left him paralyzed from the neck down. Always and Forever, one of my favorite songs. And then last on this day in history, in 2022, Rihanna and her boyfriend A$AP Rocky have their first child, a boy named RZA, named after the leader of the Wu-Tang Clan. And that's what I have on this day in history, Joe.
0: The Taylor King Team, on your side, by your side. 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
2: 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This is his latest one. It's called Mr. Him. The Broadway Joe Morning Show. It's 55 degrees in Little Rock. 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
4: All right, we're 28 minutes away from 7 o'clock at 6:32. It's 55 degrees. A little overcast here. 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
1: 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Good luck. Hey, I would do both of them. Who knows? You could win one or the other. And those are your key words. Coming up this morning, we do have tickets for you. Sending you down to Pine Bluff for the Black Rodeo. And that's coming on May 30th, Pine Bluff Convention Center. You want to be there for the Black Rodeo? We got you. Your winning time this morning is coming up at 8 o'clock. 8 o'clock. Good luck in getting your win on this morning. 8 o'clock Black Rodeo down in Pine Bluff. It's the takeover, y'all. They're going to take over. We got your tickets. Just know, I need the phrase that pays, and I need your best. Yee-haw! Got to get it early in the morning, okay? So, good luck. 8 o'clock is your winning time for the tickets. Good luck at getting your win on. Got a juicy Power People poll question coming up for you this morning. And we've got some trending stories and sports to talk about later this morning. And we're getting ready. We're excited about the NBA because this is the time you get a basketball game every night. And there'll be another one tonight.
2: Yeah, Joe. There will be another one. And I'm talking about Cleveland at Detroit. Should be a good one. It's an early game. 7 p.m. tip-off on ESPN. But the Spurs, one game away from the Western Conference Finals with a big win last night, 126-97 over Minnesota. Sad news coming out of Memphis. Memphis Grizzlies forward Brandon Clark, he passes away at the age of 29. And Jason Collins, the first openly gay NBA player, passes away from brain cancer at the age of 47. So some sad news coming out of the NBA. And just a reminder, the sweet deal of the week tomorrow from Frank's. And so if you like those good, specially made hot dogs, you can get them at Frank's. They only have one location, that's on McCain. But of course, we're going to tell you more about that on tomorrow because that's when the sweet deal kicks off at 9 a.m. tomorrow morning. But the roast to Kevin Hart was everything but a roast. It was just everything. I'm going to put it that way. And it has been the talk of the internet since it aired on Sunday. Our girl, Cheryl Underwood, she took it like a champ. They had some really, really tough jokes for her, brutal jokes. But
1: she was the best.
2: Yeah, she was the best.
1: That's what they say.
2: She most definitely was the best.
1: Especially after the way they roasted her. And that was, I don't know. I mean, I don't know. I think they went too far. Honestly, I do. You turned the TV when they did it.
2: I'm trying to figure out how to pronounce his name, but he made the bad joke about her ex-husband.
1: Yeah, the man committed suicide.
2: Yeah, and so, but she laughed about it. She took it like a champ.
1: Yeah,
2: she really did. And then the big news was that Kevin Hart and Cat Williams finally reconciled. But I don't think Cat Williams reconciled. Mm-hmm. I just think he kind of did it. He was getting paid to be there. But he most definitely took a lot of jabs at Kevin Hart. That was part of it. And then, of course, the really, really disrespectful joke about George Floyd and how people just laughed about it like it was no big deal. Yeah, the man was publicly murdered in front of our eyes on camera. So it's just a lot to that. I don't even know how you rate that one, but we're going to get more into that. But Jamie Foxx, he's expecting his third child with his girlfriend, the guy who stole Beyonce's unreleased music. You can't do that. Well, he takes a plea deal. Tiffany Haddish wants her 4-year. Let me say that again. 4-year DUI case. She wants it dismissed. 4 years? Come on now.
1: I thought that was over with, honestly.
2: Yeah, man. I did too, Joe. And Donald Trump says, I don't care nothing about your finances. Not even a little bit.
1: That's what he said.
2: I don't care.
1: I can't believe he said that.
2: Man, just say, I don't care. You know, sometimes you can lie. You know, he good at lying. This one time you could have lied. But he most definitely told the truth on this one. And speaking of lying or telling the truth, you remember about a year ago, over 500,000 Americans lost their mind because they said, oh, man, he got the new gold phone going coming out. You got to put down a $100 deposit. They ain't seen the phone yet. They ain't seen the phone yet. I don't know what his obsession is with gold. But anyway, That's our president, President Donald Trump. We're going to talk about all those stories coming up in sports, entertainment, and, of course, trending stories.
1: Don't when you do things like that, Tim Griffin, if you do it in Arkansas, can he look into it and help you get your money back? That's what you do, right? When somebody swindles you out your money, you go to the attorney general, and then he can help you get your money back.
2: That's right.
1: So if you live in Arkansas and you apply for the gold phone, you need to see Tim Griffin.
2: Need to see him.
1: Yeah, our attorney general. See if you get your money back.
2: Get your money back, man. The man, so he was selling Bibles. It's crazy, man. I've never in my life seen a president like this.
1: Was it the gold shoe?
2: The gold shoes. Don't forget about those, Joe. The gold shoes, the Bible, the phone. Now he's doing prescription drugs. Trump RX.
1: Okay.
2: He a pimp, man. Okay. Man's a pimp.
1: Okay.
2: For sure.
1: It's 6:42. We got Arkansas news coming up. Damn, Keith, you call it like it is, huh? That's what you're doing, man.
2: How about
1: you
2: out there? He been reading them Donald Goins books.
1: Okay. Coming up in Arkansas news, we're going to be talking more about law enforcement being honored on yesterday. The fallen soldiers were honored at the Capitol. We'll update you on that, as well as we'll update you a little bit more. Look like they were doing a little bit more just fighting and talking over there at Arthur's Prime Steakhouse. They said they were throwing knives over there, so we're going to talk more about that. We saw them slam the piano. That was a lot of damage.
2: The housewives of Chennault.
1: Yeah. We can say that there were some people that went to jail. That's what we can tell you. They went to jail. Pulaski County Sheriff's Department, they're investigating a body found in the Arkansas River. We'll update you on that. And a man allegedly shot his and killed his wife and a co-worker. That happened here in Arkansas, down in southern Arkansas. So we're going to tell you more about that. Happened on yesterday, early in the morning on yesterday. So we'll update you on that story. And a Little Rock volunteers to serve the Rock. Volunteer to serve the Rock. We're going to tell you about it all. It's coming up. PPP's on the way next. Joey's up already. He's ready to comment on it already. We're going to tell you about it because this sister and her husband, man, what an argument did they have.
2: Her husband, Joe.
1: They brought it to the power of people. We want you to give us your thoughts on it. They're not talking about divorce, but boy, she's upset. That's all we can tell you. She's upset. And I, you know what? I ain't going to honest. I'll be honest with you. I'll be upset, too. If Miss Joe did this to me, I'd be terribly upset. But, yeah, we're going to tell you about the question we got coming up next here.
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5: And it's time for the famous Power People Poll question for today. And this one comes from a Power Sisters. We try to help this Power Sister out. And she says, now that she's married, she's really wondering if she should be concerned about it. She's in her late 20s, and she's been married to her husband for about a year and a half now. Before they got married, they dated for a couple of years, and she thought everything in the relationship was solid. Now, recently, she's noticed something strange involving an old high school yearbook that she kept in one of her dresser drawers. Inside the yearbook were a few old prom pictures and memorabilia and memories from her high school sweetheart. Nothing romantic going on now, just some sentimental memories from her teenage years. Well, one day she noticed the yearbook looked a little different, like someone had been going through it. Come to find out, her husband had been going through her private drawers.
6: No, he didn't.
5: Yes, he did.
6: No, he didn't, bro.
5: He
6: no,
5: found
6: he didn't.
5: The pictures. He removed every photo of her boyfriend, and he destroyed them. When she confronted him, he didn't deny it. He admitted he went through her things. He admitted he found the pictures, and he admitted he threw them away. His reasoning was, you are married now. Why are you still holding on to pictures of another man, especially in our house? But to her, those were about not wanting an ex back. Those were her memories from high school, her prom, her moments from her life that she could never, ever replace. She feels her husband was dead wrong for going through her private things and destroying those pictures. He feels like he's justified because he says you are married now and those old memories should have been left at your mama's house, not in our house. Power people, whose side are you on? Hers or her husband? And this is husband and wife. He threw her memories away. But do you keep old memories of exes in your house with your new husband? 501-381-0923. That's 501-381-0923 to get your comment on this PPP. And we got Arkansas news coming up. I don't know. I don't think, with a marriage, I don't know. But I don't know. I don't know, baby. But you might need to fold his stuff up. I'm just letting you know.
6: Yeah.
5: I'm just letting you know now. I'm just saying. It's kind of strange here. It's 6:50. The Broadway Joe Morning.

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1: 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Arkansas News is coming up next. And Keith, later this morning, we will have some sports and some sad news for a couple of athletes in sport.
2: Yeah, sad news coming out of the NBA. Jason Collins, the first openly gay NBA player, he passes away at the age of 47 from brain cancer. And then Memphis Grizzlies forward, Brandon Clark, he was drafted there 7 years ago, and he's been there the entire 7 years of his career. Didn't play very much this season, but it's being reported that he did pass away in L.A. And we're not sure on it just yet, but they're saying it's a possible overdose. We're going to get you more information on that story. And the Spurs are exactly one game away from the Western Conference Finals. I have to say it, what a difference one player makes, because that one player has... As Martin Luther King would say, has almost gotten them to the promised land. And we do have one NBA game tonight, Cleveland at Detroit. Tonight, 7 p.m., tip-off on ESPN. All that coming up is sports and entertainment.
3: From the KRN Newsroom, I'm Jay Jones. Arkansas officers gathered at the Capitol to honor fallen heroes who made the ultimate sacrifice in service to their communities on Peace Officers Memorial Day. Law enforcement agencies from across Arkansas took part, including members of the State Fraternal Order of Police. This year's keynote speaker was Attorney General Tim Griffin. More information has come out about a Mother's Day scuffle at a restaurant that went viral over the weekend. Food TikTok influencers Asia, Alyssa, and Olivia Yarborough were part of a group of diners that were engaged in a shouting match with restaurant staff as shocked patrons looked on. According to the LRPD report, the group said their steaks were not cooked the way they requested. A dive team was dispatched for a water rescue in the area of the Rocktown River Outfitters Marina in Little Rock. Additional assistance was needed to locate an individual where a launched boat was already in the water. The fire department was able to recover the body of an unidentified male. The Texarkana Police Department is investigating a shooting that left two dead and one injured on Tuesday morning. Officers in Nash, Texas, discovered the bodies of two men. A woman was found injured and remains in stable condition at a Texarkana hospital. According to the NPD preliminary investigation, it indicates this was domestic-related between the suspect and his wife. Little Rock is getting ready to roll up its sleeves as volunteers head out across the city for Serve the Rock Community Impact Day, a Little Rock regional chamber initiative that pairs community members with nonprofits that could use an extra hand. This year's event will benefit 13 different nonprofits, including Home for the Healing, a local organization that provides free housing to families facing serious medical challenges. From the KRN Newsroom, I'm Jay Jones. 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
4: 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We'll start the day Wednesday with a few clouds here and there and comfortable temperatures in the upper 50s to start the day. Then as we go through the day on Wednesday, we're warming up big time. We're climbing up to 85 degrees with mostly sunny skies. And then Wednesday night into Thursday morning will be mostly clear with overnight lows dropping down to 55 degrees. I'm Fox 16 Chief Meteorologist Joel Young from the Arkansas Storm Team at the News Radio 102.9 KARN Weather.

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1: And they found me out of Little West Helena, Arkansas. 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Because what? 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
4: We're 1 minute away from 7 o'clock at 6:59, 55 degrees, Little Rock. 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
1: Joe, what's going on this morning, buddy?
2: Hey, what's up, Joey?
3: What's happening, Joey?
1: Boy, that's a crazy 5-4 question y'all got going.
2: Yeah, buddy. How you feel on this one, Joey? Whose side are you on? His side or her side? He said, you keep them old high school pictures at your mama house, and you got to get them up out of here. That's what he said. But she said, what you going through my stuff for? It was in the bottom of my drawer. It's just sentimental memories is what she's saying.
1: Yo, he petty as all get out, Joe.
2: Joey.
1: That man petty, Joe. Ain't no way in the hell I'm going to go through my wife's drawer looking for pictures in old high school that's in the past. Man, we married, yo.
2: Right.
1: Man, I ain't worried about no other man or my wife, man. We married. Mm-hmm. If something you like about me, you marry me, so I'm not going to be that insecure and then throw it away, Joe.
2: Threw it away. That's what he did.
1: Mm-hmm. Super petty, Joe.
2: So what are you saying?
1: Man, that man needs a rain check, Joe.
2: God, so you are on her side is what you're saying.
1: Yeah, I'm on her side with this, Joe. I ain't going to do no stuff like that, Joe. That ain't even player, Keith.
3: That ain't player, man.
2: That ain't player.
3: That ain't player, man.
1: All right. So I'm with the ladies with this here, Joe.
2: All right, Joey the Barber going with the ladies today. We got you, Joey.
1: All right, buddy.
3: Joey the Barber.
1: Oh, how you doing?
2: Yeah, buddy, what's going on there, Hollywood?
4: Hey, man, I feel like Ball is insecure, man.
2: Insecure?
4: He's very insecure.
2: Sounds like you're on her side.
4: I bet I'm on her side. I mean, that's been my bitch. She'll never get that again in life, and she want to remember that for the rest of her life. It was a good day for her back then. But he should understand that he got her now. He should be glad he got her and should be peaceful with that. And she let that bother him at all because he's the winner now. He got it now. He got her now. He's the winner.
2: Gotcha. So you say you're on her side.
4: Yeah, I'm on her side because he's very insecure.
2: Insecure. We got you down, Hollywood.
3: Hollywood.
4: I appreciate you. Hoo-hoo.
2: Hoo-hoo. Hey, 92, you call him out the question.
5: Oh, we lost that one.
2: And we are talking about it because it came from a power sister. She needs our help with this one. And she says that she's married now, and she's got some concerns about the marriage. She's in her late 20s, and this popped up on her just going through the house, and she noticed some things. And one of the things she noticed is she had her high school yearbook and some pictures from some of the things that happened in high school. She had some prom pictures and all that stuff in the book and all of that. And, you know, she's going through there, and she noticed that, look, the year looked a little different. So she found out that her husband had gone through her private drawers. And I guess there's nothing private when you're married and you stayed in the same house. And he found pictures. He removed every photo of her old boyfriend and he destroyed them. When she confronted him, he didn't deny it. He admitted, yes, I went through your things. He admitted, I found the pictures. He admitted, and I threw them damn pictures away. That's what he said. His reasoning was, you are married now. Why are you still holding on to pictures of another man? And you're keeping them right here in our house. But she says she's upset because she could never get them back. Those are her memories.

0: He's insecure. Sounds very controlling as well. You're not about to keep these items because you're with your past, because they're from your past and don't have anything to do with our future. Seems ridiculous to me. Tiffany says, I feel everyone deserves a certain level of privacy. He should have taken her concerns, his concerns that is, which are completely valid, to her, because destroying things is not right. I don't agree with him going through her stuff, but since he did, he should have had an adult conversation with her. Thank you. Kelly says, a simple conversation would have been really nice. Please take that to your parents' home and explain why. Just basically a simple conversation. They're in their late 20s, and if he had old pics of his ex from 8 to 10 years ago, I'm sure she would wonder why he's keeping those in their home, too. Looks like she agrees with the guy on that one. Mm-hmm. But it's crazy to me, Joe, because like you said, Joe, they'd be wrong if it happened to you, huh, Joe?
1: Well, I ain't got no comment, bro. I'll just let him deal with it. 501-381-0923. Pictures of your ex. You hide. And that's another thing, too. Why you say it's your private drawer, and why are you hiding them down there in your public drawer? I'm like the guy says. I mean, you know, some things you just leave them at your mama house. Then you got to worry about that kind of stuff.
0: You
1: got
0: to
1: worry about no boyfriend or your husband, even your husband going through your stuff.
0: And you know what? Mm-hmm. I agree with that, too, because it's a lot of old stuff at my parents' house.
1: Yeah, that's what you do. You leave them at your mama house.
0: I'm not married. I don't have nobody living with me. And I'm just like, yeah, you just leave that stuff there. And you want to go see it, you go see it at the end. Yeah. But yeah, so technically, I will agree with that. You ain't got no reason to be keeping it in our house now. But it's still insecure, dog.
1: Every now and then when we get an argument, what you do? Go get the yearbook and look at, ooh, I should have married you.
0: What are you doing? I showed Miss Malcolm.
1: Yeah.
0: He was a good running back and everything.
1: Yeah. You go looking up the old pictures and stuff, reminding yourself of the old
0: best running back in Arkansas.
1: That was 10 years ago, because she said she's in her late 20s, so that's about 10 years ago. So you still got some memories of that, some real fresh memories of that.
0: This sounds like somebody that went to Central. These are the type of problems they be having over there at Central. Them petty problems. Petty folks over there at Central. That's what this sounds like.
1: It's 11 after 7. 7-11. We'll have more comments on this question coming up here. And look, if y'all listen this morning, couple, look, we're not making light of this, because it seems like this is very serious in y'all household here. But, bro, you threw it. I mean, you ain't had to throw this stuff away, though. I mean, give her a second chance. Take this over to your mama house or something.
0: Man.
1: But you done threw it all away. All
0: you can't
1: the
0: throw
1: memories.
0: It away, man. You can't throw it away.
1: Goodness. Oh, my goodness.
0: Yeah, you can't throw it away, man.
1: And just imagine, you know, they doing it all new now, prom. They do a prom at the house before they even go to the prom now.
0: So, right.
1: Boy, you talking about some pictures. They going to have some pictures, boy.
0: Boy, yeah. So, yeah, you future kids going to be real mad.
1: Throw them away. What's wrong with you? All right, we got coming up birthdays and anniversaries at 501-381-0923 to get your birthdays and your anniversaries in. And I got a special message for you from the Arkansas State Police and the Highway Safety Office. They want to remind you that the national seatbelt use rate is right now at 92%. But here in Arkansas, we're around 80%. And that's not good, Arkansan. The fact that it only takes a couple of seconds, just 2 seconds, to buckle up. It only takes seconds, and these could be the most important 2 seconds of your life, because without a seatbelt, you're risking your life and you're risking the lives of your passengers. When you're driving, make sure that not only you have your seatbelt on, but your passengers are buckled up also. Hey, if you need another reason, look at this fact. In 2022, 50% of all the passengers that were killed in crashes were not in their seatbelts. Wearing a seatbelt is the most important thing that you can do to prevent death or injury if you are in a car crash. Every time I get in my car, I don't care where I'm going, I put my seatbelt on. I got that buzz and go beep, beep, beep, beep, beep. It's like, hey, I can't forget it. I'm just letting you know. So click it or tick it. This is real serious. 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That's why it's so important. So look out, Arkansas. Let's jump up to the challenge. The average rate, 92%. We're at 80%. 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

0: Hey, it's 7:23, 23 after the hour here, the Broadway Joe Morning Show. Your winning time this morning is coming up at 8 o'clock. We want to get a good yee-haw. The Black Rodeo is coming down to Pine Bluff. We got your tickets. 8 o'clock is your winning time, so good luck at getting your win on. Hey, I want to talk with you about the team right now. 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I'm on the Taylor King team. 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And it's time now for the birthdays and anniversaries. Let's kick it off with our celebrity birthdays for today, Keith.
1: Yeah, Joe, we said it earlier. He wasn't born in Little Rock. He was born in Saginaw, Mississippi. Michigan, excuse me. But I'm talking about Stevie Wonder, 76 years old on today. Dennis Rodman, he's on the birthday list, 65 years old. Pusha T, 49. You remember Ronnie Coleman? He won Mr. Olympia like 5 times. Well, he's 62 on today. And then last on our celebrity birthday list, Darius Rucker of Hootie and the Blowfish, 60 years old. That's what I have, celebrity birthdays. And then we slide over.
0: I got to send a shout out to the I-30 Hustler, Keith. The I-30 Hustler.
1: Hey, he made a point, didn't he, Joe?
0: He's the I-30 Hustler. What's up, Hustler? He's out there doing his thing this morning. Be careful out there, man.
1: Yeah, stay off I-30. And we're going to start off with our text club celebrity, Altrice Kennedy of Malvern, and Denise, I think this is Stennis, of Little Rock on the birthday list. Also, Madison Harrell, and that's from your auntie, Petey, no last name, but out of Little Rock on the birthday list on today. Irene Butler celebrating a birthday in Pine Bluff. Cashmere Wood in Little Rock, that's from your cousins and the entire family. An 80th birthday shout out, Kareen McPhee, that is. And a 15th birthday shout out to Olivia Stewart. Okay, had to get that in there. Carla Ann Piggy Mason, 64 years old in Sherwood on our birthday list. I got some people commenting on the text club, so I'm having to go through this. First Lady Shamika Chisholm, she's in North Little Rock, and that's from her children. Also, a 5th birthday shout out, Joy Aura, that is, Roby on the birthday list. Frank Smith, they got you in there. That's from your daughters and grandkids. A 72nd birthday shout out, Maloya Smith in Holly Grove. And then last on our local celebrity birthday list, and this one's belated, this is a 20th birthday shout out to Jaina Johnson. Want to say happy birthday to all of those text club celebrity birthdays. And you know how it works. All you got to do is call or text our number, 501-381-09.
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0: All right, 7:28. Yeah, ain't nothing like getting some early steps in the morning, especially when you can get some blessings with it. Here's Cupid, stepping for the blessings early in the morning. I could always use them. It's the Broadway Joe Morning Show. Sunshine and 55 degrees in Little Rock.

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3: 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Yeehaw! 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
4: Cowboy, this your boy.
5: Hey, what's going on, buddy? How you feel on this one, man? Whose side are you on, man? She said she'll never get that back, her memorabilia, but he said you should have left them pictures at your mama house. Don't be bringing them over here with us.
4: I'm on the wife's side. That's way back in high school. I could understand if it was somebody she was dating in her adult days or something, but that was a long time ago. There ain't no telling. That's 30 years ago, so I kind of think he wrong for that. And it's like he's showing traits that he might be out there messing with somebody, and that's why he get mad at stuff like this.
5: Ooh, okay.
4: You ever thought about that?
5: Bad sign.
4: He could be guilty of doing something wrong, but I think he was wrong for destroying that. That's way back in high school.
5: Yeah, well, as she's in her late 20s, so that could be about 10 years ago, about 9 or 10 years ago. So I don't know if she still got feelings or not.
4: It's still at high school. I don't think she got no feelings or something at high school. You know, for women, a lot of men, pictures are not nothing. But for a lot of women, that's sentimental value, and they value that.
5: Good points, man. Good points. How about them Cowboys?
4: Super Bowl, baby.
5: I hope so. We got you, buddy.
4: Yes, sir.
5: All right. Faye, good morning, Faye. You heard we're talking about this morning. Whose side are you on? He said, you got to leave them old pictures at your mama house. You don't bring them to our house. He destroyed her memories from high school that she had hidden in her drawer. He went through her drawers and found the stuff, girl. How you feel about it? Whose side are you on?
6: I'm on his side.
5: You on his? Come on, Faye. Faye, talk
6: to
5: me.
6: Yeah, I'm on his side. Hey, an ex is an ex. He ain't got no business keeping no memories like that. Unless you're trying to make him instead of eggs, your next. Hey, it's something behind all that hiding.
7: Hiding?
5: That's a good point. Yeah, why are you hiding really in the drawer?
6: Well, hey, that's a husband, like I said. If I catch my husband with some X's and all that old stuff, I'm gonna burn it down. If I got to burn the house down. You're going to get rid of that. No memorabilia. Nope.
5: So, Faye, you want
6: to remember for a reason.
5: You on his side.
6: You're on his side. Yeah. So is. You wrong, girl. You wrong. All right, y'all. Let me start by day. She wrong.
5: We got you. We got you, Faye. She
6: two
5: wrong.
6: Left shoes.
5: She
6: wrong. All right. She wrong. The two left shoes, Keith. All right, y'all. Have a blessed day, you and Keith.
5: We
6: All
5: got
6: right.
5: you, baby. Thank you. You heard we talking about. Whose side are you on with this one? You heard what she said. She basically lost all her memories. But he said you should have never had it in the house. How you feel about it, Rev?
8: She better kick some rock with some flip-flops.
5: Whoa, Rev, what you saying?
8: Man, you should have take her down through there. Because I'm going to tell you, I don't care if my wife got a picture of a kangaroo on the dresser. She better be worried about this big bad one who she looking at every day, because I must be swinging her like Tarzan every day, baby.
6: Yes, sir.
8: And she ain't going to be worried about them old pictures and nothing else. It's going to be Tarzan she going to be worried about.
7: Tarzan, Mandingo.
8: There you go, baby. That's what I'm talking about right there. Because yesterday was our anniversary, baby. She thought I was Tarzan and everybody else, you know?
5: Watch out, Rev.
8: Yes, sir. I told her I climbed the highest mountain at 20,000 feet. I jump off, baby. You say you'll catch me. And I was swinging. You hear me? Yes, sir.
7: He crazy,
8: man. Away. You better get on down because she got something on her hand. Because that's that woman's private stuff. I ain't going to go through my woman's stuff like that. That's our business. Right. So he insecure, and she needs to get on down. I mean, get down right now, because it's going to get worse. I'm telling you. So
5: all right.
8: Tell that woman I said love you much. She better get her Mandingo in the house for real, man. That's me. That's me. No way. Hey, Steve, did I say it right, baby?
7: You said it right.
5: Tarzan. We got you, Rip. Tarzan, we got you.
8: Love you, much.
5: Love you, much.
7: It would take the Reb to come up with something like that. Say, get you a Tarzan, a Mandingo.
5: Our Power People Poll question this morning came from a Power sister who was a little bit upset at her husband. They've been married now. They're a young couple in their late 20s. Well, she's in her late 20s. And she said she was going through her dresser drawers and she noticed something look a little different. And she noticed her yearbook. Her yearbook was in there. And she said it looked a little different. Well, come to find out, her husband had gone through her private drawers. Do you have private drawers if you're married to someone? Found pictures, removed every photo of her old boyfriend and destroyed them. When she confronted him about it, he didn't deny it. He admitted, yes, I went through your things. Yes, I found the pictures. Yes, I threw them damn pictures away. She is totally upset. His reasoning was, hey, we's married now. Why are you holding on to pictures of another man, especially in our house? But she's saying that was old memories of an old ex. Those were high school prom. Didn't mean anything. She feels her husband was dead wrong for going through her private things and destroying the pictures. He feels justified because he says, we's married now, and those old memories should have stayed at your mama them house, not ours. Whose side are you on? His or hers? You got some more comments over there.
7: Well, I will say this, Joe. One sign of weakness is a man that cannot control his emotions.
5: Okay.
7: I'm going to say that. And it's women listening, and y'all know. Women will tell you there is nothing more attractive than a man that can sit down and have a conversation with you and control his emotions. Because you can't do all that. We're going to go to April. She says, I've been married for 10 years and do not care about anything that happened before me. He is definitely wrong for going through her private things and removing anything, especially destroying stuff that belongs to her. Albany says his reaction shows his level of insecurity. It's okay to feel a way about it, but have a conversation with your wife and give her the chance to address it. Thank you. Cassandra says, I agree with the husband. Leave the past in the past.
5: Ooh.
7: She could have left your yearbook and your pictures at your parents' house. I have photos of my children's proms with ex-boyfriends and girlfriends. I have a picture that she says with that has old memories. Kimberly says, sounds insecure. Ricky says, sounds like insecurity. Everyone has a past. And King Earl says, both were wrong. He shouldn't have destroyed her property. She shouldn't have been hiding the book in their marital home with memories of another man. Mm-hmm. It's the same as if he or she had old love letters they held on to from a past ex.
5: Well, I tell you, now, if the book was in the sock drawer, you okay. But if she had it in the panty drawer, bro, might be a problem.
7: Panties laying on top of it. T-shirt and my panties on.
5: If it was in the panties or the bra drawer, you in trouble. But if it was in the socks drawer, you ain't got nothing to worry about,
7: man.
5: You ain't got nothing to worry about. Right now, though, it's interesting because we have 70% of our listeners saying that he was wrong, but another 30% of our listeners are saying, what you hiding for? Y'all married.
7: And
5: what?
7: Then,
5: what you too. She said the word hiding. I had it in my, hiding it in my drawer, but if you ain't got nothing going on, what you hiding?
7: But a lot of times, people don't keep pictures just for them. They keep it for their kids. You know, sometimes their kids like to look at them pictures and be like, okay, my mama was fine when she was younger, you know, or something like that. I don't know. I'm just trying to help him out. I don't know. You don't think so?
5: Hey, I'm just saying. A lot of kids don't like to look at their mama. I can't look at my mama like that. That's my mama there, you know. You got a special message, and we got Arkansas News coming up. And in Arkansas News, we'll be talking about honors yesterday for fallen law enforcement officers at the Capitol. We'll update you on that. We'll also give you a little more update on the Arthur Prime steak that they had the big fight at over on Mother's Day.
7: On Mother's Day.
5: Yeah, they were throwing knives in there also. We'll tell you about that. Pulaski County Sheriff Department, they're investigating a body that was found in the river, and a man allegedly here in Arkansas, southern Arkansas, shot and killed his wife and a co-worker early yesterday morning at a plant down in southern Arkansas. And a Little Rock volunteers, we need you to serve the rock. That's what we need. We'll tell you more about that coming up. And you got some special message for us.
7: Yes, sir. And I'm talking to all my people in Arkansas. Your moment has finally arrived. 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
1: Arkansas News, we got that coming up for you next year on the Broadway Joe Morning Show. And in Arkansas News, we'll be talking more about the recognition yesterday for the fallen soldiers at the Capitol, law enforcement. We'll update you on that. We'll also talk more about that big fight Sunday night, Mother's Day, over at Arthur's Prime Steakhouse. And the Pulaski County Sheriff's Department, they're investigating a body that was found in the river. And a man allegedly shot and killed his wife and a co-worker at a factory down in southern Arkansas. We'll update you on that. That happened yesterday morning. And we need volunteers to serve the rock. We're going to tell you about it all coming up. And inside the hour, you've got some trending stories we'll be talking about, Keith.
2: Yes, sir. Yes, sir. The biggest news over the weekend is the roast of Kevin Hart on Netflix. And everybody was there. I got to give him that. He brought every celebrity you could think of out. But it went good and it went bad. It went really good for Sheryl Underwood. She stole the show pretty much. And she survived a brutal joke about her late husband's suicide. We're going to get into that. Even Usher did a rendition of Burn for Kevin Hart. But the worst part of the show was a disrespectful joke about George Floyd. We're going to get into that story. Jamie Foxx is expecting his third child with his girlfriend. The guy who stole Beyonce's unreleased music has taken a plea deal. And speaking of a plea deal, Tiffany Haddish is like, y'all need to do something. 4 years on a DUI case, I need that thing dismissed. Donald Trump says he don't care even a little bit about our finances. And over a year ago,
1: what he said.
2: Yeah, he said, I don't care a little bit. I'm worried about my family. He didn't say that, but that's probably what he's
1: he
2: thinking.
1: He said he's worried about them getting weapons of mass destruction.
2: Weapons of mass destruction.
1: Say it correctly. That's his big concern, that they do not get weapons of mass destruction.
2: That's all he's worried about. Right, yes, sir. And over a year ago, over 500,000 Americans, well, they put $100 down a deposit on Trump's gold phone. So you already know where we at with that. We're going to talk about those
1: stories. They ain't got it yet.
2: They ain't got it yet, and I don't think it's coming, Joe. We're going to talk about those stories coming up in trending stories. None of that.
3: From the KRN Newsroom, I'm Jay Jones. Arkansas officers gathered at the Capitol to honor fallen heroes who made the ultimate sacrifice in service to their communities on Peace Officers Memorial Day. Law enforcement agencies from across Arkansas took part, including members of the State Fraternal Order of Police. This year's keynote speaker was Attorney General Tim Griffin. More information has come out about a Mother's Day scuffle at a restaurant that went viral over the weekend. Food TikTok influencers Asia, Alyssa, and Olivia Yarborough were part of a group of diners that were engaged in a shouting match with restaurant staff as shocked patrons looked on. According to the LRPD report, the group said their steaks were not cooked the way they requested. A dive team was dispatched for a water rescue in the area of the Rocktown River Outfitters Marina in Little Rock. Additional assistance was needed to locate an individual where a launched boat was already in the water. The fire department was able to recover the body of an unidentified male. The Texarkana Police Department is investigating a shooting that left two dead and one injured on Tuesday morning. Officers in Nash, Texas, discovered the bodies of two men. A woman was found injured and remains in stable condition at a Texarkana hospital. According to the NPD preliminary investigation, it indicates this was domestic-related between the suspect and his wife. Little Rock is getting ready to roll up its sleeves as volunteers head out across the city for Serve the Rock Community Impact Day, a Little Rock Regional Chamber initiative that pairs community members with nonprofits that could use an extra hand. This year's event will benefit 13 different nonprofits, including Home for the Healing, a local organization that provides free housing to families facing serious medical challenges. From the KRN Newsroom, I'm Jay Jones. 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
4: From the News Radio 1029 KARN Weather Center, I'm Fox 16 Chief Meteorologist Joel Young. We'll start the day Wednesday with a few clouds here and there and comfortable temperatures in the upper 50s to start the day. Then as we go through the day on Wednesday, we're warming up big time. We're climbing up to 85 degrees with mostly sunny skies. And then Wednesday night into Thursday morning will be mostly clear with overnight lows dropping down to 55 degrees. I'm Fox 16 Chief Meteorologist Joel Young from the Arkansas Storm Team at the News Radio 1029 KARN Weather.
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0: You're number seven. Hang up and try it again. You're number eight. I'm sorry. Hang up and try it again. Hey, 923. I need the phrase that pays.
1: 592 on the people station.
0: You got it, dog. You know what I need now. You almost got it. I need a good yeehaw. I don't know if we're going to get one here, Keith, but let's see what we got here. Come on with it,
2: you
0: buddy.
2: Sound kind of calm.
0: Yeah. Let me hear you.
1: Yeehaw.
0: I told you. I was concerned about
2: cool
0: this.
2: He was cool with it. He was cool with it, though.
0: I told you.
2: Cool.
0: I was concerned about this one. Who's this one you calling from, and what are you doing today?
1: Mike calling from Little Rock.
0: All right, Mike. We got you hooked up, man. What you doing today, man?
1: At work.
0: All right, man. Well, thank you for listening to us at work, Mike. We got you hooked up, man. It's coming to Pine Bluff. It is the Pine Bluff Black Rodeo Takeover. They're taking over the city, man. Save the date. It is Saturday night, May 30th at the Pine Bluff Convention Center. And we got you tickets for that, man, to enjoy the Black Rodeo, man. We need you to tell them loud and proud what you got on bright and early in the morning while you're at work here in Little Rock, dog.
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4: What's up, Keith?
2: Hey, what's happening?
0: Hey, what's going on, Sarge? You heard we talking about this morning. Sarge, how you feel on this one? Did he go too far? He got rid of this stuff and said she shouldn't be having it in the house. But she says that you should never have destroyed my memories. How you feel, Sarge? You're newlywed, ain't you, Sarge?
4: Yeah. I mean, he went too far. But then again, I'm like, what you hiding from?
0: Right.
4: Yeah, I'm like, what you hiding from? Right? I mean, if you felt that way towards old boy, then maybe you shouldn't have married old boy. Right?
0: Right.
4: You know? Oh. I'm just saying, but he is insecure, right?
0: Right.
4: I mean, if it was bothering him that much, you know, hey, you know, because, you know, keep that stuff at your mama's house.
0: Amen.
4: You know, and then it's just for something like that. I don't have no problem with you having your high school yearbook, right? But
0: right.
4: If you just hide it, like, you try to get back with him, then okay, that might be a little problem.
0: I got
4: right?
0: you.
4: You know, because I'll be like, hey, why you didn't marry him? Why you walk down the aisle with me? Right? So, but yeah, he is secure, but he didn't have to throw the pictures. He
0: broke out. Silent, you halfway on this one, Sarge. You 50-50 on this one, look like.
4: Yeah, I mean, it is. Because you'd be like, okay, I get what she's saying, but then I get what he's saying. But I'm just like, to keep that all confusion, you should just get this stuff at your mama's house.
0: Keep it at your mama's house. All right, Sarge. We got you, Sarge. Thank you.
4: All right, now.
0: Hey, 92, you call him about the question.
5: Good morning, Joe. Good morning, Keith.
0: Hey, what's going on, truck driving referee? How you doing? Are you close or are you on the road?
5: Oh, Joe, I'm in Owensboro, Kentucky, Joe.
0: Kentucky, all right. How's the weather out there in Kentucky?
5: Oh, it's a lick to me right now, Joe, but we're about to hop on this roll and ease over to Bowling Green.
0: All right. Well, how you feel on this? Whose side are you on, his side or her side? He said you should have left it at your mama's damn house.
5: Hey, Joe, she got her tight. CIA agent over there, don't she? He's going through everything. Joe, I mean, I know it's sentimental stuff. I'm kind of straddling the fence on this one. He didn't have no business going through her stuff. And like you said, you married. You ain't supposed to have nothing private.
0: Right.
5: And Joe, she should have left it at her mama's house, like y'all said. I mean, you know, something, it shouldn't be in their household.
0: Okay.
5: Because I'm like you, what you going back? You want to go back and look at it or something?
2: Yeah.
5: He used to be a good tackler. Not running back, Chief. He used to be a good tackler.
0: He was on defense, backer. Huh?
5: Yeah. Yes, sir. He was on defense, but... Nah, Lee, you know, like I said, I'm styling the fence. He was wrong for going through your stuff. And she shouldn't have nothing that she's hiding, because if she hide that, what else would she hide?
0: Yeah, that's what a lot of people are saying. What are you hiding it for? You said it was in down in the bottom of your drawer where he shouldn't have been going through it. It sounds like you hiding something. You're right.
5: It's in the bottom of the drawer. Which drawer is it? The lingerie drawer? Which one is it? what drawer she got it hid out in? Come on. Yo, I'm going to go on this.
0: All right, we got you down. Be careful out there now.
5: Yes, sir.
0: We're trying to help a power sister out.

0: to find out, y'all, guess what? Her husband had gone through her private drawer, found the pictures, removed every photo of her old boyfriend, and destroyed them. When she confronted him, he didn't deny it. He admitted, I went through your things. He admitted, I found the pictures. He admitted, I threw them away. His reasoning was, he said, you are married now. Why are you still holding on to them old prom pictures of another man, especially in our house? But what she said was, he went way too far. Those were memories from high school and my prom and memories for her life that she will never, ever replace. She feels like her husband was dead wrong for going through her private things and destroying all those pictures. He says he was justified because guess what? We are married. And those old memories should have been left at your mama them house. Don't be bringing them up in our house. Mm. Keith, it's changing a little bit, man. We 60-40 right now. What you got over there?
1: Yeah, I'm going to start with the text club, Joe. Got to show some love there. Katasha in the text club, she says, she needs to run. I wish my husband would. It's not like I'm missing a man. It's memories. I can't stand my kid's father, but I do cherish our prom pictures because that was a memorable day for me. Girl, get the hell away now. She says she can't stand it,
0: but you're holding on to pictures, huh?
1: Yeah.
0: Okay.
1: And this texter says, you guys keep saying leave it at your mama house, but what if mama's dead? And we mean mama, daddy, somewhere else.
0: Yeah.
1: Just leave it somewhere else. That's what we're talking about.
0: Yeah.
1: You know, they take everything literally, Joe.
0: Yeah. You went there, huh? Okay.
1: Yeah. This texter says, man, she missed reminiscing, I guess. Mm-hmm. And this texter says, bruh is childish as hell, very insecure. And that's in the text club. And then we're going to slide over here to Facebook. This texter says, Karen says, he crazy. Faye says, well, where is he stashing his old photos? And you know, we got to talk Bobby Earl. Bobby Earl always hit us up.
0: What's up, Bobby?
1: Bobby Earl says, it was so many ways he could have handled this. He should have never destroyed his wife's personal property or her things. He should have had a conversation about it and told her how having pictures of his of her ex in their shared home makes him feel. And more than likely, she would have removed them to somewhere safe. I agree with you on that. Darius says, all of these women say he wrong, but if they found pictures of their man's ex-girlfriend in his phone.
0: If she fine.
1: If she fine.
0: If she fine. Okay.
1: If she fine. Mm-hmm. It would be a huge trust problem. Also, Erin, she says, nope. New life, new memories. Married. Let go of your past. Mm. Even if he went through her stuff, that's marriage. No secrets. Mm. That's on her. She's saying he's 100% right. He should feel some type of way about her hiding anything. So she agrees with him. Katrina says, my husband did that to me too.
0: Wow.
1: I was so pissed.
0: Really?
1: I came home and he had started a fire with my stuff.
0: He didn't throw them away. He burnt them up. Wow.
1: Sitting there rubbing his hands together, staying warm on my high school pictures and stuff. She said,
0: wow.
1: He was standing there with some big goggle glasses on. He don't even wear glasses. He's trying his best to look crazy.
0: Wow.
1: Burn him up. Right there in her face, yo.
0: Mm. Mm. All right. Hearing from my power listeners on the Power People poll question. Right now, we 60-40 on this one. And that earlier this morning, it started off with a lot of folks on her side. But people getting up saying, you hide something. You said that you were hiding it in the bottom drawer.
1: I'm laughing because I just looked at this one comment. Emerald says, oh, he cheating.
0: He cheating. Somebody else said that.
1: He cheating. Oh, he cheating.
0: We're at 60-40. You still have time to comment on it. Was he wrong for destroying those high school pictures? He says, in our house, you shouldn't have that. You should have left it at your mama them house. Hopefully your mom still got a house. But that's our PPP for the morning. You still have time to comment on it at 501-381-0923. Hey, I love talking about this. And this is a special message that I have from the Arkansas Department of Transportation, because this message can save lives and it could save you a fine and a whole lot of grief if it's you. Hey, we want you to pay attention, especially if you're driving through our work zones. If you see the cones and you see the signs, you should slow down, because fines double in work.

0: zones. That's the one thing I remember out of everything. Anything that I just know the fines double that I'm slowing down because I don't need to pay double the fine nowhere. And we're talking about the Arkansas Department of Transportation workers. We've had some of them killed. We've had some of them severely injured because people aren't paying attention. Just a quick glance at your phone. Maybe you eat and you look down at it. Just anything that's distracted driving. And let me say this. There's zero tolerance for speeding. I'm just telling you right now. If you're speeding, you got to know the fines double in work zones. What we want you to do, and you got to know there's zero tolerance for reckless driving or distracted driving, especially in our work zones. We've lost lives. We've injured people there. We've got to slow down. We got to focus. We've got to pay attention because they got cameras there now. And as soon as you get through the work zone, there could be a trooper there to pull you over if you're speeding because they got you on tape. They got you on camera. So a message again from the Arkansas Department of Transportation. Let's be safe. Let's slow down when we're in our work zones. Trending stories coming up next, Keith.
1: Yeah, Joe, we got to talk about Kevin Hart's supposed to be had been a big night. The roast of Kevin Hart on Netflix, it was some good and it was a lot of bad. We're going to get into that. Also, Jamie Foxx is expecting his third child with his girlfriend. The guy who stole Beyonce's unreleased music, well, he takes a plea deal. Tiffany Haddish wants her DUI case dismissed after 4 years. And Donald Trump said he don't care nothing about y'all, man. Nothing. We're going to get into all those stories coming up in Trending Stories.
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14: 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It's 55 degrees here in Little Rock with that boots on.

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0: 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We're talking about it because it's in the news on the Broadway Joe Morning Show.
3: And let's jump right into those trending stories we got this morning, Keith.
5: Yeah, Joe. And of course, the top story is Kevin Hart's The Roast of Kevin Hart on Netflix. And shout out to our girl, Cheryl Woods.
3: True professional.
5: True professional, man. The one thing about Cheryl, she has tough skin. You know, you can't be in the business that long, especially as a woman, if you don't have tough skin. And she really does.
3: Yeah, that's your one thing about it. The one thing I know about it, she the talkingest damn woman I ever seen in my life.
5: Yeah. She going to talk you to death.
3: Boy, she the talkingest woman.
5: She going to talk you to death.
3: Quiet on the set. That's when she in the studio with us. Quiet on the set.
5: And Cheryl knows she done radio before, so she knows certain times you're supposed to cut.
3: How many times am I supposed to say that? Quiet on the set, damn it.
5: She like, I'm only here for a couple hours. I'm going to make good on it.
3: She took all the man put time down in Pine Bluff.
5: You know how you do
3: took
5: in
3: all
5: church?
3: Vivian's time.
5: You know how you do in church? You put your finger up. The mayor had to put her finger up. She's like, let me say something real quick. She said, oh, you want to say something? She's like, yeah.
3: She said, well, Cheryl took all my time. I'm like, yeah, no.
5: That's all right, but she is a sweetheart, and she most
3: definitely displayed
5: real professionalism. She already knew that it was going to be bad, but she came there, you know, with her defenses up. She knew what was up. And the horrible joke, man.
3: Yeah, the one about her husband, I thought that was terrible.
5: Yeah, Tony Hinchcliffe, I think that's how you pronounce his name, with the horrible joke about her husband and him committing suicide, her ex-husband.
3: That was not funny.
5: No. And then he came back and did the joke about George Floyd, where he basically said, the black community, he was talking about Kevin Hart, the black community is so proud of you, Kevin Hart. Right now, George Floyd is looking up at all of us laughing so hard he can't breathe. Mm. So looking up means he in hell. So I guess that's what he's trying to depict there. And of course, the only thing that people saw was the camera panning to Kevin Hart laughing, you know. So that wasn't, people didn't like that very much. The whole thing was just kind of, I don't know, for me, I stopped watching it when they did the joke about Cheryl Underwood's husband. I was just like, it's one thing to roast, but y'all going a little bit too far.
3: Yeah.
5: You know? Yeah. And I know with comedy, because of course I'm in it, you got to be real borderline sometimes, and everybody's not going to like what you do. So I'm in agreement with that. But some of it was just kind of distasteful. For me, it was.
3: It was distasteful.
5: It was distasteful.
3: Cheryl joke about her husband committing suicide, I thought was way over the top.
5: But she got a standing ovation.
3: Yeah.
5: You know, she was the only one that was really good out of all the comedians. They had Draymond Green there. I don't know why. He was there, and The Rock was there. And that's one of the jokes I didn't like. He was saying that Kevin Hart said, everybody thinks that The Rock is on Ozempic, but he's not. That's AIDS.
3: Well, they were doing a lot, that boy.
5: And they were doing a lot. They were doing a whole lot, Joe. I was like, yeah, I'm good on this. And Beyonce's unreleased music, her Cowboy Carter music theft case finally ends as an Atlanta man. He took a plea deal, Joe. He said, you know, let me plead on out with this thing because I don't need it to drag on any further. He was facing a potential 6 years in prison before the plea deal agreement that exposed those two. Well, he got 2 years of supervised probation. But, he was facing time in prison, Joe. So he said, let me go on and plead out and get these 2 years in prison. As a matter of fact, I'm sorry, I said probation. He got 2 years in prison following that guilty plea. I'm sorry, no probation there. And Jamie Foxx, congratulations to Jamie. He's expecting his third child with his girlfriend. So he will become a father, you know. And if anybody can be a father, it's most definitely Jamie. He got the money. He got the resources. He most definitely got the house because he got a big old house there. So shout out to Jamie. And Tiffany Haddish, she's upset. She wants Georgia there. Hey, man, this DUI case, I've been sticking around with this for the last 4 years. What's going on here? And so it's been 4 years. They've been just dragging it out. I don't know why, but it has been more than 4 years. She says this cost her a lot of money. This happened in 2022. So why are we still dealing with this? And it's a DUI case. They could have settled this a long, long time ago. So she's pretty upset about that. And we will end off with our president, Donald Trump. He says, all I'm worried about is nuclear war. I ain't worried about y'all finances or none of that. Weapons of mass destruction. That's all I'm worried about. Mm. And don't worry about them phones because you ain't going to get them.
3: I don't even think they even made the phones.
5: No, man.
3: They got a lot of money, though, man.
5: It's what we call a publicity stunt. Is that what we're going to call it, Joe? Mm. Yeah.
3: People sent the money, though.
5: Sent the money and the shoes.
3: I saw one of his supporters saying that he ordered actually 5 of them and he wants his phones.
5: He getting what he deserved. He getting what he deserved. That's what I have in trending story.
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1: Question, yes.
2: Talk to me, sister. How you feel on this one? Whose side are you on, hers or his?
1: Hey, now I'm gonna be honest with you. Marriage is a compromise. They are both wrong.
2: Okay.
1: Mm-hmm. Number one, I hate to say it, in a marriage, I've been married 23 years. I ain't nothing a secret or private except for what's in my brain, okay?
2: Mm-hmm.
1: Because we share that home, right?
2: Right.
1: And I'll give you a quick example. I had the house. We got married. He moved into the house I already had. So all my memories were there. Mm-hmm. I come home. He looking through all my stuff.
2: Whoa. Mm-hmm.
3: Yeah.
1: I'm looking at him. He looking at me. He like, okay, why you got this right here out? And I'm like, why? Out of my mother's house wasn't available to put it at. He said, well, I left my stuff in my mama's house. If you need to box this up and put it in my mama's garage, you can do that too, but it can't be up in here.
2: Whoa. Whoa.
1: And I understand that. You know, I understood. At first, when I was younger, I was like, this is so weird. This is high school, you know. It's no big deal. But this is the house that we're going to share with our memories. There's nothing wrong with boxing them up, putting them in the attic somewhere. But she had them in her drawer so she can look at them every other weekend? Nah, we not doing that. And I'm going to let y'all go on this one. The same thing happened with the guy that I dated in high school. His mom died. I went to say hi to him. His new girlfriend say, oh, it's you, the one on all the pictures.
2: Ooh.
1: I said, I don't know what to say, but he can throw that whole box away, okay?
2: Wow.
1: If that make y'all household work better. She said she didn't have a problem with it, but I could look at her face, and she looked at me, and she looked like, this man still in love with you, okay?
2: Whoa.
1: And I've been married 23 years.
2: Wow.
1: So I think that it's about respect. Now, he is dead wrong for destroying them. He is wrong for that. He should have had a conversation. But when a man love you, sometimes they get in their little feelings. Ooh, they do little strange things. I just think he should talk to her about it, right? He should have talked to her. They should have came to a compromise. If she didn't have nowhere for the stuff to go, they should have boxed that stuff up and put some old clothes on top of it and put it in the attic.
2: There you go.
1: They were both wrong. And they should have come to a compromise. And as you keep going through marriage, you're going to compromise the whole time. I'm still compromising 23 years later. That's what it's all about.
2: I heard you. Well, we appreciate your comment. 23 years of marriage. Thank you, baby.
1: Thank you. Have a good day.
2: All right. Bye-bye. Hey, Deke, you heard what we're talking about this morning. Whose side are you on? He said she should have left that stuff at her mama's house. And she's saying it was my private stuff and you've destroyed my sentimental memories. How you feel on it?
4: Joe, I'm not intimidated by you and your damn high school pictures.
2: Right.
4: I'm not finna go snooping through and looking all in them and now this. That's the sign of a weak brother right there.
2: Uh-oh.
4: But, Joe, my issue ain't with that, Joe. I'm tripping with your boy, Joe, and the barber talking about that. Oh, that ain't even player right there. Ain't you the same brother that's tired of looking at Daisy Deuce?
3: Yeah.
2: Same guy, yeah.
4: Ain't this the same brother that said them women need to put some clothes on?
2: That's the same guy.
3: Same one.
4: But now
2: he
4: called up here talking about, oh, that ain't even paying right there. What the hell?
2: Hello?
4: I'm not intimidated by your high school pictures.
2: Okay. So you said she in the good?
4: Yeah, she all right. I mean, I can understand where y'all coming from. Why you still got them pictures in my damn house if we married or whatever? But you know what I'm saying? At the same time, they some pictures, Joe.
2: Gotcha. Tell him move the pictures, but don't destroy him. He went too far.
3: Yeah, just move.
2: Yeah.
4: Yeah, I mean, if you want to keep them, you can go and keep them or whatever. But, I mean, it ain't like she had them all out in the safe. She had them buried down in the drawer somewhere, right?
2: Right.
4: Right. I mean, so in order for you to see them, you got to go looking for them. Be careful what you go looking for, because when you find it, you're going to be mad.
2: There you go. Well, all right. Well, we got you down, Deke.
4: Don't go looking for trouble and you won't find none.
3: Right.
2: All right. We got you. Final comments you got over there, Keith.
5: Yeah, Joe, these comments are, as we said, off the chain. Miss Lottie, she just puts three red flags. She said, that's a big red flag. Brenda says, that question belongs to the married. It's hard work without God being in the center. Calvin says, she do the same if the show was shoe was on the other foot. And then Courtney says, he crazy. Get out while you can. Miss Ramey says, run. He's very insecure and may soon be mentally and emotionally abusive. And my guy Martindale says, sound like someone's insecure. They just keep saying that. We're going to go over here to my guy T.O. He says he's dead wrong. One thing I can't stand is an insecure person. I have old pictures of my exes and ain't nobody going to tell me to throw anything away. I'm not hiding them either. I guess he putting them up in the house. Yo. Will they be out on display? No. And we not going to go back and forth about it with it either. My thing is, pictures not going to stop nobody from doing nothing. I agree with that. Mm. My girl Sharon says, insecure is all I got. People are steady throwing these red flags up here. I'm going to go over here to Ramona. She says, I'm on the wife's side, and he sounds like a walking red flag because why he probing and destroying stuff? That don't belong to him. Mm. She says, stay safe out there, baby girl. Erica said he wrong. And the women are just steady putting red flags up here. Mm. I like to go to Miss Patton. She says, my ex tried that over 20 years ago. Leave him alone.
2: Okay. This question reminds me a while back about the question we did about the lady that had
5: the ashes.
2: No, that was one.
5: He put them down the toilet.
2: But no, but this one was the one about the lady that the guy went over to visit. They were dating, and the guy finally got a chance to go to her house.
5: Mm-hmm.
2: And when he went to her house, and they opened the door to went in, and they opened the door, and when they went in, she had a picture of all three of her ex-husbands there.
5: Yeah, I remember that.
2: You remember that one?
5: Yeah, Joe.
2: What are you thinking when you go to someone's house and they have pictures of their ex-husbands there displayed when you walk in and you could be number four?
5: Yeah, I don't like that, Joe.
2: You don't like it, Keith?
5: As they say, I know like it that. I know like it that.
2: Okay, I'm just saying.
5: No.
2: Sometimes you got to let things go, man.
5: You know, I got one. I was going to tell this one. I ain't going to tell this one. But me and this girl went out on a date one time. It was our first date. And I went in the gas station to get something. Came back and got in the car. This helper going through my armrest. I almost left her butt at the gas station.
2: Come on, Keith.
5: What is you going through my armrest for?
2: What was she looking for?
5: I don't know, Joe.
2: Did you ask her?
5: No. I told her, get the hell out. Get out. You know what? I wanted to put her out, but what I really should, I should have just drove to Russellville, then made her get out. Now you walk home. She's just going. I'm looking at her like, what are you doing? She just going through the armrest, going through the glove compartment. What the hell is wrong with you?
2: I want to see if your registration is valid.
5: You the police? What are you doing?
2: We got sports coming up.
5: Yeah, we're going to talk about sports, Joe. What the hell is wrong with you? The Spurs are one game away.
2: Your registration's expired.
5: Yeah, what are you doing? What are you doing? Yeah, man. The Spurs are one game away from the Western Conference Finals with a big win on last night. Cleveland at Detroit tonight. I can't wait to check that one out. 7 p.m. on ESPN. Also, the Grizzlies, sad news. They're forward. Been with them since draft day. 7 years. Brandon Clark passes away at the age of 29. And Jason Collins, the big news is he was the very first openly gay NBA player in NBA history. He passes away from brain cancer, a long fight with brain cancer at the age of 47. And just a reminder, we got the sweet deal of the week. We got two of them. We got one on tomorrow and one on Friday. But the big one is tomorrow. And I'm talking about Frank's. You can get some of those specially made hot dogs. They don't have but one location. It's the Old Church's Chicken on McCain in North Little Rock. But we're going to talk about all that coming up in Sports and Entertainment.
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3: Now we got to talk some sports, Joe. What Deion Sanders said, what my theme music? There we go. We got to talk some sports, and I'm talking about the Spurs. They are exactly one game away from the Western Conference Finals with a big win on last night over Minnesota, 126-97, and Cleveland tonight at Detroit. That's 7 p.m. on ESPN, and man, that should be a good one. Somebody going to go up 3-2 in that series. Sad news coming out of Memphis. The Memphis Grizzlies forward Brandon Clark, been with the team since he was drafted, passes away at the age of 29, and Jason Collins, the first openly gay NBA player, dies at the age of 47 with a long battle of brain cancer. So we're going to keep both families in our prayers. Who you got on tonight, Joe?
2: I gotta think. I don't know. Both of them gonna get beat by the Knicks. It don't matter. Don't matter which one you pick.
3: You're funny, Joe.
2: They can win tonight or whatever, but the Knicks got something for them this year. The Knicks got something for them. So I guess it'll be a better game if Detroit wins or not. I don't know. Their conference must have was weak over there for them to even finish up like they did. Or somebody got hurt or what happened to them. Yeah. They were
3: a pretty good team through the season. They've been battling in the playoffs.
2: They don't look that good in the playoffs, that's for sure.
3: Because without Cade Cunningham, they ain't got much of anything. But
2: he hurt or something? What's wrong with it?
3: No, it's just, I'm just saying, with Cade, and if he's not scoring, they don't have much.
5: Okay. I mean, he goes to the bench. The team goes to the bench, too.
2: Yeah, okay.
3: That's pretty much happened. When he rests, everybody else rests. Every now and then, they make a good run. But Cade, I hadn't watched Detroit much. Bro is big.
2: Yeah.
3: He a big dude, man. And he can handle that ball. He's a really good player. Can't take nothing from him. They got a good pick when they pick Cade Cunningham. If they add one more really solid player besides Tobias Harris, because he's on and off.
2: Well, they did good during the regular season. They sure iffy in the playoffs.
3: Number
2: that's
3: one
2: for sure.
3: Well, like you said, if they win this series, New York got something for them. Mm-hmm. New York.
2: Well, I think the whole Eastern whole thing was. I mean, look at Boston. What would they finish first? Is that second or third or something? And they
3: second.
2: Out. Yeah, and they went out in the first round. I mean,
3: out
2: so I mean, that's like so. Yeah, the NBA is the West. You in the West, you in trouble.
3: It's
2: over
3: them
2: there,
3: young
2: boy.
3: Boys, though, Joe. It's them young boys. San Antonio young, OKC's young, New York is kind of young, but they solid, though. And then, of course, Detroit is young.
2: Mm-hmm.
3: So it's just young teams, man. It's young teams. But before we get out of here, Joe, I got a message for all my peeps that know anything about Shorter College, and I'm talking about Shorter College in North Little Rock. 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
2: All right, we're up and out of here. Tomorrow's my talk show day. I call it my marathon day. And we'll have some very special guests in to talk with you tomorrow about some big things that are happening here in the city. But Stack 3 is up next. 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
5: Yes, sir. I got keywords coming at you as well as Throwback Joints out of each hour. We're back Wednesday. Goes down at noon. It is all going on. Your man Stack 3 is in the house. I got keywords for Jelly Roll as well as Post Malone and for my man Lil Wayne. And I got tickets going down for all the big events. You name it, you got it. And we're back Wednesday. Full effect on the big station. Right now, though, it is a jump off mix on Power 923.
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14: If you're someone who isn't super active, just thinking about the amount of exercise you're supposed to get every week can feel daunting. 75 minutes of vigorous exercise, 150 minutes of moderate intensity exercise. It's a lot. But I have some good news for you in the form of a recent study out of Norway. Researchers found that for most sedentary people, getting just 5 more minutes of meaningful movement a day had a statistically significant impact on their expected lifespan. So did reducing the amount of time they sat every day by just 30 minutes. That's not to say that this bare minimum is what you should aspire to, but I think it's a good reminder that doing something is always better than doing nothing. The point is, just get started. Work just a little bit more movement into your daily routine, and don't even think of it as exercise. I'm Dr. Sanjay Gupta, helping you live a better life.

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0: Carnation.
1: Trying to help a power brother out. He's in his late 20s now, but as a teenager, he did a five-year stint in prison, and his mother never came to see him, so he only celebrates his birthday. His girlfriend is telling him, you gotta celebrate Mother's Day. That's your only mom. Spend some time with mom. He says, I can't do it. Power listeners, how do you feel? Should he work it out and celebrate Mother's Day or not?
2: Talk to your mother about the situation. Because one thing, mom didn't put you there. You put yourself there. And when your mom dead and gone, you're going to wish you had a talk to her. But at the end of the day, tell that young man to trust God with this. Tell him to read Proverbs 3 and 5. And when he reads that there, he will get his answer. And tell him, don't hold a grudge against your mother because you only got one. Your mother is your best friend. If you don't do nothing else, read that. And God, he would release that pain that you have. And tell him I say it coming from the rib. Love you much.
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5: You know, it's interesting. For such a long time, I think people thought about diseases as something that mostly happened later in life. Just in recent years, however, we as a society have really begun to think about preventing certain ailments much, much earlier. Case in point, new study out of Northwestern University School of Medicine found the mid-30s are a major turning point for men's heart health. For women, about a decade later. But for the men, this is the time when you really need to be thinking about your heart health seriously. At a bare minimum, start seeing a primary care doctor once a year just to get your blood pressure and cholesterol checked. You can also look up and then do your best to follow what is known as the American Heart Association's Life's Essential 8. These are things everyone can do to decrease the risk of heart disease. I'm Dr. Sanjay Gupta, helping you live a better life.
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0: Big Station Bay and Stacks announce is going down. Of course, it is Humpty Hump Day Wednesday, a beautiful day in my neighborhood. Yeah, I'll do it again. I'll do it for you. It's a beautiful day in my neighborhood, a beautiful day in my neighborhood. Would you be mine? Could you be mine? Stack has always wanted to have a neighbor just like you. Won't you be Stack's neighbor too? Yeah, why not? It's a beautiful day in my neighborhood. I don't know about you. In the words of my mother, this is a day that the Lord has made, and I shall be glad in it. I woke up with that on my mind this morning, so there we go. Check it out. It's Humpty Hump Day Wednesday, Way Back Wednesday, throwback joints out of each hour, as well as I got keywords coming at you for Jetaways. You want to go see Lil Weezy, any U.S. tour stop of your choice. Your keyword for today is the word officer, OFFICER, to 95819. Text in win. Yep, officer to 95819. A Jetaway for two. To see Lil Wayne. We got you. All right. Also, don't forget about it. Way Back Wednesday goes down at noon. I've got keywords for you inside the next hour for the Post Malone and Jelly Roll tour. All that's coming at you. In the meantime, between time, power lines are wide open at 501-310-923. Right now, the brand new T.I. joint, Pharrell, it's called Mr. Him. He let you know. Now he's saying he's Mr. Him. Big Station with your man Stacks going down his power. 92 Jams.
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1: Mr.

0: I'm him. 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
1: Whoa, whoa, whoa, whoa, whoa, whoa.
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13: A Better Life with Dr. Sanjay Gupta.
14: For years, scientists have been studying the association between depression and dementia. As you might expect, the relationship is complicated. But there's this new study out of the UK which found it's not just broad strokes. There are 6 symptoms of depression that are especially correlated with dementia risk years later. Number 1, losing confidence in yourself. 2, not being able to face up to your problems. 3, not feeling warmth or affection from other people. 4, feeling nervous and anxious all the time. 5, not being satisfied with the way tasks are carried out. And finally, 6, difficulty concentrating. What we could be seeing here is the impact of people becoming less social, or that certain changes in the brain lead to both depression and dementia. But dementia takes longer to manifest. If you notice these symptoms, talk to your doctor about it. I'm Dr. Sanjay Gupta, helping you live a better life.
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The essence of a woman, oh, she ain't got it. 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

0: Dance Big Station Sounds of Swae Lee, Janae Aiko. It's called Mural. Your man Stacks in the house. Check it out. Keywords coming at you right now for Jetaways. You want to go see Weezy in the any concert tour stop in the U.S.? Your keyword is the word officer, O-F-F-I-C-E-R, to 95819. Text in to win officer to 95819. And Post Malone and Jelly Roll, your keyword for that Jetaway is the word Hollow, H-O-L-L-O-W, to 95819. You can text in to win. It's simple. It's easy. That's right. Officer to 95819 and Hollow to 95819. Some people don't know what Hollow is. I know you're saying, what is a Hollow? Hollow. It's like a country term for real. Yeah. yeah, it's country. Don't worry about it. But Hollow, H-O-L-L-O-W, as well as officer to 95819. Text them both in. Two different keywords, two different Jetaways, one number. Hollow and officer to 95819. Text in the win. It is going down. Still to come inside this hour, though. I got your throwback joint inside the hour because it is Way Back Wednesday in full effect. I got your throwback joint. Way Back Wednesday goes down at noon. All throwback and old school joints the entire hour. You know how it goes down. It is the big station. Number one for static free. Hip hop and R&B. 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
11: A Better Life with Dr. Sanjay Gupta.
12: If you are the parent of an infant, it can be really hard to find baby foods that are truly healthy for your child. According to a new study out of UNC Chapel Hill, almost 3/4 of baby foods are ultra-processed and may contain additives that are linked to potential health problems later in life. The study's lead author said what shocked her was that the top ingredient in 71% of these baby foods wasn't a fruit or vegetable, it was one or more additives. that baby's guts are not fully developed enough to be able to handle. Eating the right food at this stage of life is so important because this is when children begin developing dietary preferences for the rest of their lives. So take the extra time to look at the ingredient labels on the foods you are buying. You're going to want short lists and also ingredients that you recognize. I'm Dr. Sanjay Gupta, helping you live a better life.
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0: 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Make your word when you
1: 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Pharrell. 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Coming at you next. It is way back Wednesday. All throwback and old school joints the entire hour. Plus, we got big events coming to town, like, of course, man, we got like Montana 700 coming to town. Get ready for that right there. Going down to Shooter Sports Bar and Grill. It's coming up holiday weekend. Get ready for it. That's right, Montana 700. Tickets every night with CTC. Yep, we got those joints coming at you, as well as we've also got coming to town the Black Rodeo down in Pine Bluff. Get ready for that right there as well. Crockett Show on Dirt. It's going down, of course, on the 30th. Then June 5th, we got you again. The All White Affair with Drew Hill coming to town. 30 years of Drew Hill coming at you. And yes, all the guys will be here. So, yeah, lock your box for that right there. Also, cannot forget about it. It is going on. Vito will be in town June 6th. Can't forget about that. Then, of course, we got other events like Juneteenth and The Rock coming to town. A lot of huge events coming to town. So, get ready for those right there. And then we got huge events going down to Saracen Casino and Resort Event Center as well. Oh my gosh, there's so much going on. So just know it's coming. All right, it's all good. Check it out, though. Your man Stacks in the house. We're back Wednesday. It's coming at you next. Lock your box. This is the big station. Number one, static free. 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
3: Trying to help a power brother out. He's in his late 20s now, but as a teenager, he did a 5-year stint in prison, and his mother never came to see him. So he only celebrates his birthday. His girlfriend is telling him, you got to celebrate Mother's Day. That's your only mom. Spend some time with mom. He says, I can't do it. Power listeners, how do you feel? Should he work it out and celebrate Mother's Day or not?
4: Talk to your mother about the situation. Because one thing, mom didn't put you there. You put yourself there. And when your mom dead and gone, you're going to wish you had a talk to her. But at the end of the day, tell that young man to trust God with this. Tell him to read Proverbs 3:5. And when he reads that there, he will get his answer. And tell him, don't hold a grudge against your mother, because you only got one. Your mother is your best friend. If you don't do nothing else, read that. And God, he will release that pain that you have. And tell him, I say it coming from the rib, love you much.
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0: adapt. You can put me any place on the map, cause I'm him. Never chase bread, chase the vision. Make your word when you see it, be the business. 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Big Master P vibe, no limit. Falling hard on another hemisphere. Somebody tell them people Mr. Hem is here.
1: Whoa, whoa, whoa, whoa, whoa, whoa.
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1: Whoa, whoa, whoa, whoa, whoa, whoa.
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It's Rampage Wood. 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

Yes, sir. Yes, ma'am. Good afternoon. I'm your man, Trey, day, every day, all day, baby. Thanks so much for tuning in and making this the number one way to end that school of work day. We'll get live looks at traffic coming up here in just a few. But first, I got to give you a keyword. We'll do that at 2:30 today. 2:30 and 3:30, as usual. Wow. Your times for your keywords on your free vacations, 2:30 and 3:30. We'll get those to you. Also, tickets today for the Pine Bluff Black Rodeo and Drew Hill. So lock it in to win, all right? Let's get right back to the...

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0: 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Good afternoon, Trey Dizzle. For Shizzle. Take you into the house. I got the keywords for you. You ready? Free vacations on the way. Lil Wayne, you want to go see Weezy? Text me the keyword foot, F-O-O-T, to the contest line of 95819. It's 95819. If you'd rather go see Post Malone or in addition to Lil Wayne, you want to see Post Malone, text me the keyword chapel, C-H-A-P-E-L, chapel, to 95819. Both of these concerts include round trip air to the U.S. city of your choice. Yet you go where you want to go see them. Also, two premium tickets to the show, a two-night hotel stay. And for our Lil Wayne winners, we're going to throw in an extra $250 cash because we got it like that. 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
1: Lil Wayne, a rap icon, bringing more than two decades of the Carter album series to the stage. And you could be there to see it live. 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

Yo, what up? This is the one and only comedian Jesse McDonald, aka Mr. I Ain't Drunk. I just walked this way. 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You don't believe me? Try it for yourself.

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0: Sway Lee, Janae Aiko, People Station 92.3, yo, Trade Every Day All Day. Hey, taking you to the house. Coming up, your 3 o'clock All Request Hour, brought to you by Robert Irwin Jewelers, the home of Bigger, Better, Brighter Diamonds, Robert Irwin. 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I greatly appreciate you. Beautiful day, man. Windows down, volume up. Got the heat and humidity returning this weekend, so you got to enjoy this spring-like weather. Why we still got it? Because summer is right around the corner. And if you want a free vacay this summer, I got two of them up for grabs right now. Weezy and Post Malone. Got two keywords for you. Same number, though, 95819. 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Two big jetaways. We take care of the airfare, the hotel, the tickets to the show. We got you right here, live, local, People Station, Power 92. The Broadway Joe
1: Morning Show. Trying to help a power brother out. He's in his late 20s now, but as a teenager, he did a five-year stint in prison, and his mother never came to see him, so he only celebrates his birthday. His girlfriend is telling him, you gotta celebrate Mother's Day. That's your only mom. Spend some time with mom. He says, I can't do it. Power listeners, how do you feel? Should he work it out and celebrate Mother's Day or not?
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5: 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Don't wait until they close that casket, because I promise you're going to turn into a big old puddle of tears. 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
11: What are the chances you are listening to this while drinking a nice hot cup of coffee? If so, don't let me stop you. For years, we've been reporting on the health benefits of coffee, and that's not going to stop today. A new study, this one out of Harvard School of Public Health, found that coffee and tea could help lower your risk of developing dementia. People who enjoyed 1 to 3 caffeinated cups a day saw the biggest impact. In addition to the caffeine, coffee contains hundreds of bioactive compounds that can influence inflammation, glucose metabolism, vascular function, and oxidative stress. It's also possible coffee drinkers might be doing other things that keep them healthy. Eating a more balanced diet, getting plenty of exercise, sleep, not smoking, or drinking too much alcohol. And finally, staying socially active. I'm Dr. Sanjay Gupta, helping you live a better life.
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1: Whoa, whoa, whoa, whoa, whoa, whoa.
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Yo, what up? 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Mr. I Ain't Drunk, I Just Walked This Way. 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
3: Good afternoon. I'm John Runyon. Here's your Southern Bancorp traffic. Well, so far so good on a Wednesday afternoon. Looks like it's going to be a really nice day for a drive. No issues along 630 westbound across Little Rock. Looks like everything's running fine on I-30 eastbound as you get onto I-40 eastbound. Everything looks good there. Same thing with I-30 westbound in South Little Rock. That's a look at your traffic. Buckle up and be safe. Southern Bancorp, wealth builders for everyone, now serving Little Rock. On the Arkansas Traffic Network, I'm John Runyon.
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0: 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Post Malone's keyword for this hour is chemical. C-H-E-M-I-C-A-L. 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Or you can go see Lil Wayne. 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Out. O-U-T. 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Both contests, we pay for the airfare. 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All right? 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
7: Good afternoon, I'm John Runyon. Here's your Southern Bancorp traffic. Well, so far so good on a Wednesday afternoon. Looks like it's going to be a really nice day for a drive. No issues along 630 westbound across Little Rock. Looks like everything's running fine on I-30 eastbound as you get onto I-40 eastbound. Everything looks good there. Same thing with I-30 westbound in South Little Rock. That's a look at your traffic. Buckle up and be safe. Southern Bancorp, wealth builders for everyone, now serving Little Rock. On the Arkansas Traffic Network, I'm...
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11: A better life with Dr. Sanjay Gupta.
12: The risk of stroke goes up for all of us as we age. But for women, the risk really amplifies after menopause. In fact, 1 in 5 women in the United States between the ages of 55 and 75 will have a stroke. But according to a new study carried out by researchers in California, adhering to the Mediterranean diet can significantly lower that risk. One expert said, "We continue to see study after study showing that a predominantly plant-based diet improves all sorts of different outcomes. Now, with this diet in particular, you've seen it lower the risk of certain types of cancer, diabetes, depression, dementia, even gum disease." Now, as a reminder, the Mediterranean diet prioritizes eating vegetables, fruits, beans, olive oil, nuts and fish, and limiting meat and dairy. I'm Dr. Sanjay Gupta, helping you live a better life.
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0: session. Good afternoon, Trader, every day, all day, taking you to the house. That's proof right there. This is the All Request Hour. My girl Cheryl called in for that joint. That I would have never played that song if this was my show. But Cheryl wanted to hear it. And we are the People's Station, and this is the All Request Hour from Robert Irwin Jewelers. So you say I play. That's how I can get down into Rocktown. There you go. All right, 4 o'clock traffic jams coming up next. We'll get another live look at traffic. But first, imagine all that can happen in 5 years. 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
2: Trying to help a power brother out. He's in his late 20s now, but as a teenager, he did a 5-year stint in prison and his mother never came to see him. So he only celebrates his birthday. His girlfriend is telling him, you gotta celebrate Mother's Day. That's your only mom. Spend some time with mom. He says, I can't do it. Power listeners, how do you feel? Should he work it out and celebrate Mother's Day or not?
3: Talk to your mother about the situation. Because one thing, mom didn't put you there. You put yourself there. And when your mom dead and gone, you're going to wish you had a talk to her. But at the end of the day, tell that young man to trust God with it. Tell him to read Proverbs 3:5. And when he reads that there, he will get his answer. 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Your mother is your best friend. If you don't do nothing else, read that. And God, he would release that pain that you have. And tell him I say it coming from the rib. Love you much.
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10: What are the chances you are listening to this while drinking a nice hot cup of coffee? If so, don't let me stop you. For years, we've been reporting on the health benefits of coffee, and that's not going to stop today. A new study, this one out of Harvard School of Public Health, found that coffee and tea could help lower your risk of developing dementia. People who enjoyed 1 to 3 caffeinated cups a day saw the biggest impact. In addition to the caffeine, coffee contains hundreds of bioactive compounds that can influence inflammation, glucose metabolism, vascular function, and oxidative stress. It's also possible coffee drinkers might be doing other things that keep them healthy. Eating a more balanced diet, getting plenty of exercise, sleep, not smoking, or drinking too much alcohol. And finally, staying socially active. I'm Dr. Sanjay Gupta, helping you live a better life.
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15: Good afternoon. I'm John Runyon. Here's your Southern Bancorp traffic. Well, no accidents report as of right now. We do have some moderate traffic around I-30 westbound past the airport, around the 530 interchange there. So a little bit of traffic there. Not too bad. Looks like I-30 eastbound has no issues going on to Interstate 40. 57 to Jacksonville looks to be running smooth as well.
16: That's a look at your traffic. Buckle up and be safe. Southern Bancorp, wealth builders for everyone, now serving Little Rock. On the Arkansas Traffic Network, I'm John Runyon.
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0: Johnny Venus. 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Got a couple keywords for you. 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I love giving away free vacations. We pay for the airfare. We pay for the premium tickets to the concert. We pay for the hotel stay. And if you want to go see Lil Wayne, we'll even give you a $250 spending cash. So text me the keyword OUT, O-U-T. That's OUT, O-U-T, to the contest line of 95819. That's 95819. And you can text in to go see Post Malone as well in the city of your choice. That keyword is chemical, C-H-E-M-I-C-A-L. Text chemical to 95819. Take it to the house. We'll draw for a winner when the contest is over. And who knows? It could be you. 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
5: Good afternoon, I'm John Runyon. Here's your Southern Bancorp traffic. Well, we do have an accident on 430, just past Colonel Glenn Road there on the 430 interchange southbound. It's over on the right shoulder. Not necessarily blocking traffic, but do slow down in that area. A little bit of congestion on I-30 eastbound as you get onto I-40 in North Little Rock, too. That's a look at your traffic. Buckle up and be safe. 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On the Arkansas Traffic Network, I'm John.
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13: If you're someone who isn't super active, just thinking about the amount of exercise you're supposed to get every week can feel daunting. 75 minutes of vigorous exercise, 150 minutes of moderate intensity exercise. It's a lot, but I have some good news for you in the form of a recent study out of Norway. Researchers found that for most sedentary people, getting just 5 more minutes of meaningful movement a day had a statistically significant impact on their expected lifespan. So did reducing the amount of time they sat every day by just 30 minutes. That's not to say that this bare minimum is what you should aspire to, but I think it's a good reminder that doing something is always better than doing nothing. The point is, just get started. Work just a little bit more movement into your daily routine, and don't even think of it as exercise. I'm Dr. Sanjay Gupta, helping you live a better life.
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0: People Station with Don Tolliver, Trey Dizzle, for Shizzle, taking you to the house. Appreciate you tuning in and making us the best way to end your school or work day. Speaking of school, teachers, how many days we got left? That's right. Six, seven, depending on what school you go to. It's either six or seven. Six, seven. I know you're tired of hearing that this year, huh, teachers? I just wanted to shout out the teachers. Show a little love to the teachers. We appreciate you for all you do. I don't know what you get paid, but I do know it's not enough. People Station 92.3.
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5: Good afternoon, I'm John Runyon. Here's your Southern Bancorp traffic. Well, they're still working that accident on 430 southbound near Colonel Glenn Road. It's over on the right shoulder. It looks like tow trucks are on the scene. Quite a bit of congestion on 630 westbound across Little Rock. Be careful there. Same thing with I-30 eastbound as you get onto I-40 as well in North Little Rock. That's a look at your traffic. Buckle up and be safe. 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On the Arkansas Traffic Network, I'm John Runyon.
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13: What are the chances you are listening to this while drinking a nice hot cup of coffee? If so, don't let me stop you. For years, we've been reporting on the health benefits of coffee, and that's not going to stop today. A new study, this one out of Harvard School of Public Health, found that coffee and tea could help lower your risk of developing dementia. People who enjoyed 1 to 3 caffeinated cups a day saw the biggest impact. In addition to the caffeine, coffee contains hundreds of bioactive compounds that can influence inflammation, glucose metabolism, vascular function, and oxidative stress. It's also possible coffee drinkers might be doing other things that keep them healthy. Eating a more balanced diet, getting plenty of exercise, sleep, not smoking, or drinking too much alcohol. And finally, staying socially active. I'm Dr. Sanjay Gupta, helping you live a better life.
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1: Whoa, whoa, whoa, whoa, whoa, whoa.
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1: Whoa, whoa, whoa, whoa, whoa, whoa.
0: Mr. Hem is here.
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0: People, Station 92.3, baby. Good afternoon. It's Trey Day on the mic. Dr. Feel Good on the turntables. And man, do I live for that every day. Live at 5, baby. The Drive Time Mini Mix. You already know what it is. Shout out to the Delgados. What up, yo? Hopefully I see y'all soon, man. I ain't seen y'all in a minute. Hope y'all doing well. They were jamming inside the mix. And hey, if y'all got your phones out, send in a quick text. We got a free vacation to give away. Two of them, actually. First one is Post Malone. You want to go see Post Malone and Jelly Roll? Text me the keyword chemical. Chemical. C-H-E-M-I-C-A-L. Text chemical to 95819. Or if you want to go see Lil Wayne, you can text me the keyword out, O-U-T. That's out, O-U-T, to the contest line of 95819. Both trips, you are the one who chooses what tour stop you see them at. You pick the U.S. city you go to. We take care of the hotel, the airfare, the tickets to the show, all of that. Gotcha? People Station.
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5: Good afternoon, I'm John Runyon. Here's your Southern Bancorp traffic. Well, no accidents reported at this time, but we do have some modest to heavy traffic in North Little Rock on I-30 eastbound and I-40 eastbound, for that matter. Be careful getting onto I-40 from there. Moderate to heavy traffic on I-57 toward Jacksonville, too. That's a look at your traffic. Buckle up and be safe. Southern Bancorp, wealth builders for everyone, now serving Little Rock. On the Arkansas Traffic Network, I'm John Runyon.
6: Did you know the national seatbelt use rate... The national seatbelt use rate is 92%. Arkansas's 80%. We got to get higher, Arkansas. We're better than this. It only takes 2 seconds to buckle up that seatbelt, but it could be the most 2 seconds you ever wish you had back if you don't. 2 seconds. Come on. You need more? Okay. All right. I ain't convinced you yet. 50% of all passengers killed last year were unrestrained. 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Seatbelts save lives. 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So let's challenge Arkansas right now. Y'all ready? I'm buckled up. Are you? Every single time for the rest of this year. And really for the rest of life. Click it. Don't risk it. Message from the Arkansas State Highway Police and Safety Office and me, Trey Day, 92.
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13: A Better Life with Dr. Sanjay Gupta.
14: For years, scientists have been studying the association between depression and dementia. As you might expect, the relationship is complicated. But there's this new study out of the UK which found it's not just broad strokes. There are six symptoms of depression that are especially correlated with dementia risk years later. Number one, losing confidence in yourself. Two, not being able to face up to your problems. 3, not feeling warmth or affection from other people. 4, feeling nervous and anxious all the time. 5, not being satisfied with the way tasks are carried out. And finally, 6, difficulty concentrating. What we could be seeing here is the impact of people becoming less social, or that certain changes in the brain lead to both depression and dementia. But dementia takes longer to manifest. If you notice these symptoms, talk to your doctor about it. I'm Dr. Sanjay Gupta, helping you live a better life.
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2: 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Like, ain't even like that. 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

0: Fresh new music from Glorilla and Latto. G-O-M-F. That's going to do it for me. Trey Day, CTC, coming up with your final keywords tonight. So lock it in for him. Your mix at 6 will kick off Arkansas's number one night show here in just a few. Whew, what a day it has been. 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
2: 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His girlfriend is telling him, you gotta celebrate Mother's Day. That's your only mom. 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He says, I can't do it. Power listeners, how do you feel? Should he work it out and celebrate Mother's Day or not?
3: 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Tell him to read Proverbs 3:5. 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And God, he will release that pain that you have. And tell him I say it coming from the rib. 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
10: A Better Life with Dr. Sanjay Gupta.
11: If you are the parent of an infant, it can be really hard to find baby foods that are truly healthy for your child. According to a new study out of UNC Chapel Hill, almost 3/4 of baby foods are ultra-processed and may contain additives that are linked to potential health problems later in life. The study's lead author said, What shocked her was that the top ingredient in 71% of these baby foods wasn't a fruit or vegetable. It was one or more additives that babies' guts are not fully developed enough to be able to handle. Eating the right food at this stage of life is so important because this is when children begin developing dietary preferences for the rest of their lives. So take the extra time to look at the ingredient labels on the foods you are buying. You're going to want short lists and also ingredients that you recognize. I'm Dr. Sanjay Gupta, helping you live a better life.
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13: Good afternoon, I'm John Runyon. Here's your Southern Bancorp traffic. Well, no accidents reported at this time, but we do have some moderate to heavy traffic in North Little Rock on I-30 eastbound and I-40 eastbound for that matter. Be careful getting onto I-40 from there. Moderate to heavy traffic on I-57 toward Jacksonville, too. That's a look at your traffic. Buckle up and be safe. Southern Bancorp, wealth builders for everyone, now serving Little Rock. On the Arkansas Traffic Network, I'm John Runyon.
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0: The keyword chemicals, all right? C-H-E-M-I-C-A-L to 95819 for your chance to win. That is right. The word chemical to 95819 for your chance to win. Also, got the keyword for you, Lil Wayne. Carter album series. It's coming to the stage, man. That's right, man. And you could be there live, man. He's also going to be on tour with 2 Chainz and The Game at select shows. And the good thing is, you get to pick wherever you want to go, man. That's right. The tour stop is your choice for flights, hotel, $250, plus 2 tickets to see Lil Wayne with 2 Chainz and The Game. All right? Listen here, man. Text in the national keyword, out, to 95819. Post Malone and Jelly Roll, chemical. All right? Lil Wayne, out, to the same number, 95819. Text it in right now for your chance to win. You got till 7 o'clock to get it in, so get it in, all right? More music coming up next. Kalani, Chris Breezy, who just dropped his latest album, man. And more coming up next right here on the People Station at CTC on 923. Let's get it, baby.
1: 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Post Malone live in the city of your choice and or Lil Wayne in the city of your choice. Yes, you can win them both and be like our winner last week of Chris Brown and Usher. It's Janique Brandon. Congratulations, brother. You are going to the R&B tour.
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13: If you're someone who isn't super active, just thinking about the amount of exercise you're supposed to get every week can feel daunting. 75 minutes of vigorous exercise, 150 minutes of moderate intensity exercise. It's a lot, but I have some good news for you in the form of a recent study out of Norway. Researchers found that for most sedentary people, getting just 5 more minutes of meaningful movement a day had a statistically significant impact on their expected lifespan. So did reducing the amount of time they sat every day by just 30 minutes. That's not to say that this bare minimum is what you should aspire to, but I think it's a good reminder that doing something is always better than doing nothing. The point is, just get started. Work just a little bit more movement into your daily routine, and don't even think of it as exercise. I'm Dr. Sanjay Gupta, helping you live a better life.
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0: Will, man. Shout out to his DJ, man. They're my dogs right there, man. Listen, they came down and killed it for the Be More Grateful tour. And I'm telling you, I'm just happy about what they're doing, man. You know what else I'm happy about? The opportunity to bless you, right? With tickets. Not only tickets, but a full flyaway to go see Post Malone and Jelly Roll. That's right, man. Post Malone and Jelly Roll flyaway. You get to pick the tour stop of your choice, man. Also going to throw in the flights, hotel, and the tickets. National keyword that I need you to text in for your chance to win. It's Chemical, all right? C-H-E-M-I-C-A-L. Text that word in to 95819 for your chance to win. Also, not only Post Malone and Jelly Roll, but Lil Weezy is on tour with 2 Chainz in the Game, man. And I got the same opportunity to go to that as well as $250 spending cash, right? Text the national keyword out. OUT to 95819 for your chance to win. You got till 7 o'clock to get it in. So get it in, man, all right? Up next, All Request Hour. You say it, we play it. That's how it works. Also, I do know it's Taurus season. So if you got a birthday shout-out you want to get off of your chest or request, listen, hit me up. 501-381-0923 is the number. That's 501-381-0923. More music coming up next right here on the People Station. It's The Voice, CTC, the People Station. Power. Not if you jam, Joe. The
1: 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He's in his late 20s now, but as a teenager, he did a 5-year stint in prison, and his mother never came to see him, so he only celebrates his birthday. His girlfriend is telling him, you gotta celebrate Mother's Day. That's your only mom. 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He says, I can't do it. 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
15: What are the chances you are listening to this while drinking a nice hot cup of coffee? If so, don't let me stop you. For years, we've been reporting on the health benefits of coffee, and that's not going to stop today. A new study, this one out of Harvard School of Public Health, found that coffee and tea could help lower your risk of developing dementia. People who enjoyed 1 to 3 caffeinated cups a day saw the biggest impact. In addition to the caffeine, coffee contains hundreds of bioactive compounds that can influence inflammation, glucose metabolism, vascular function, and oxidative stress. It's also possible coffee drinkers might be doing other things that keep them healthy. Eating a more balanced diet, getting plenty of exercise, sleep, not smoking, or drinking too much alcohol. And finally, staying socially active. I'm Dr. Sanjay Gupta, helping you live a better life.
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